0: 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Hot 100.5. 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
1: Let's get it started in here.

Laser.5. I'm Sandra. How are you? How's your night going? Are you good? Not that you need this, like, little of reality, but I've had it all day long. 2 weeks today, kids go back to school. Yeah. 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

0: Mark and Joey in the morning.
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1: 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Mm-hmm. 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
2: Winning.
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0: if you didn't hear, there are new beacons and digital message boards around some of the train tracks in the city. Hot 100.5, I'm Sandra. It's Trainfo. And what these things are going to allow us to do as drivers is to see a message saying, you know, train's on its way. And then we are given enough time to make a decision to either sit and watch the train go by, reroute, or avoid the area completely. It's pretty great. Hot 100.5.
1: Hey, yeah, I want to shoot, baby. Shoot.

0: 92.5, I'm Sandra. I thought it would be best to talk to Mark and Dilly about what they have going on tomorrow morning for the show by actually calling Mark and Dilly just before they go to bed, because that's what I do. Just before you're ready to wind down for the night, I'm like, hey, guys, talk to me on the radio.
1: Well, I'm just having some, you know, sleepy time tea.
0: It's my favorite.
1: Getting ready. Now, Dilly, I want you to tell me your favorite Weird Al Yankovic songs, and Sandra, you too.
2: Because I'm a millennial, it's White and Nerdy.
1: White and Nerdy?
0: Yeah. Is it actually?
2: Yeah.
0: Okay.
1: Sandra, what's yours?
0: So I'm actually going to say it is Eat It, because my son just heard that song recently and thinks it's the best thing ever.
1: And mine, because I'm much older than you guys, is Like a Surgeon, from all the way back from Madonna
0: in
1: the 80s. But the reason we're talking about Weird Al is because he is going to be in Winnipeg, downtown at Canada Life Center on Sunday, and there's only a few tickets left. And we got them, and we're going to give them away tomorrow just after 7 a.m.
0: 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Now, guys, really quickly before you go, you have a podcast, too. How do I get that?
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1: Yeah, they say wherever you get. Smash that like button.
0: Guys, have a great night. Thank you so much, and have fun tomorrow.
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0: take it back to when you rocked a jean jacket and dreamed of owning a DeLorean.
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1: Placebos can cause side effects. So, of course, the classic, you know, one group takes Tylenol, one takes a sugar pill.
2: Yeah, the placebo is the sugar pill.
1: The sugar pill. So, say they take the sugar pill. The side effects of that is known as nocebo, and it's called the nocebo effect. It can cause nausea, drowsiness, and allergic reactions just because you were expecting to experience them. So you already knew, the scientist would have said, or the lab person would have said, hey, you may experience this.
2: But
1: everybody's just taking
2: nobody
1: the same
2: knows.
1: Thing. No, you don't
2: it's
1: know.
2: It's a blind test. Usually
1: That's
2: you
1: right.
2: don't know who's got it, right?
1: The power of your brain
2: isn't that
1: terrifying
2: weird?
1: In that sense that you can convince yourself.
2: I'm so getting sick. Some major side effects.
1: I knew it. I knew this Tylenol wouldn't sit well with me.
2: I got the real ones, everyone.
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My name is Sandra. Do you know anybody getting married? I have a friend getting married next month in Vegas. I have to ask her if she's going to do this. Apparently, brides have begun wearing fitness trackers on the wedding day to manage their stress. So, fitness tracker on their, you know, wrist, and then it's like, babe, babe, babe, you're stressing out. Don't get stressed out. And it helps them keep level-headed and peace of mind. That's according to what these brides are saying about why they're doing it.

Whether you're vibing to the 80s, rocking to the 90s, or feeling the 2000s, we've got you covered. Winnipeg's hits of the 80s, 90s, 2000s.

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I'm Sandra. Tomorrow morning, Mark and Dilly giving you a chance to win tickets to see Weird Al. Yes, Weird Al will be at the Canada Life Center on the 30th. So if you want to go, Mark and Dilly will give you a chance tomorrow morning on Hot 100.5.

This is Hot 100.5. I'm Sandra. Do you remember when your parents used to give you food and you're like, I don't like that food. It's gross. Like maybe it was a tomato. Maybe it was onion. Maybe it was broccoli. And your parents would be like, when you get older, you're going to love it. Your taste buds will change. And they're like, no, they won't. I remember these conversations vividly with my parents. For me, it was always onions and tomatoes. Don't like onions. Don't like tomatoes. Lately, I have explored having some onion on a sandwich. So like a wrap, a pita, something like that. I will explore the onion. And I've started to enjoy it. And in fact, I had a wrap tonight with onion on it. And the taste was nice, but now it's on my, like, it's in my mouth. I don't have a toothbrush here, and all I can taste is onion. And now I am regretting my decision to grow up and have, like, a little bit of, like, a, yeah, I think I like onion. I don't like onion. I don't. I am okay with it on my wrap because it adds a little je ne sais quoi. But I'll tell you, I do not like it on my breath. And thank goodness this is not scratch and sniff radio. Hot 100.5.

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1: I got a parking spot right in front at the mall yesterday. Winning!
2: Marilyn said, I had a very stress-free switch of my internet provider, which can be stressful.
1: Stress-free?
2: Which can be stressful. That's great.
1: That's unheard of.
2: Yeah, that's a win.
1: Win. Mm-hmm. Winning!
2: Mm-hmm. That's excellent.
1: Very good. I went through all of Monday without yelling at anyone.

a very good chance that you have been thinking about your finances. Hot 100.5, I'm Sandra. I read this the other day that 67% of people are losing sleep because of money. Money is ruining it all. I mean, now, what do we do about that? We can't solve our money issues at, 11 o'clock at night in bed. So what the experts say we do is we write down our, concerns beside our bed and just jot them down. And then make some time the next day, daytime hours. That's when you log into your banking apps. That's when you tackle your money things. And make yourself a money hour, not near bedtime. Hot 100.5.

Laundry, dishes, emails. Everything's on repeat. So are hits of the 80s, 90s, 2000s. Just say, play hot 100.5.

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0: Cold. 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My name is Sandra. Do you have a smartwatch or some sort of fitness tracker that you have on your wrist? Or maybe you have one of those rings? These things provide us information like our steps, our sleep, our heart rate. Mine has like a blood oxygen thing. Anyway, there's so many different, data that come from these watches and rings. The fun part of this is we all want them for various reasons. Most of the information they give us, we have absolutely no idea what it means or what to do with it. 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

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I'm Sandra. I'm getting out of here. Have yourself a great night. Mark and Dilly back tomorrow morning. Another chance to win Mark and Dilly Summer Gas Giveaway, where you can win a $50 Red River Gas Card. 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
2: Ladies up in here tonight. No fighting.
1: We got the refugees.
2: No fighting.
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0: Mark and Dilly in the morning.
1: Placebos can cause side effects. So, of course, the classic, you know, one group takes Tylenol, one takes a sugar pill.
2: Yeah, the placebo is the sugar pill.
1: The sugar pill. So, say they take the sugar pill. The side effects of that is known as nocebo, and it's called the nocebo effect. It can cause nausea, drowsiness, and allergic reactions just because you were expecting to experience them. So you already knew, the scientist would have said, or the lab person would have said, hey, you may experience this.
2: But
1: everybody thinks they're taking
2: the same knows.
1: Thing. No, you don't
2: it's
1: know.
2: It's a blind test. Usually
1: that's
2: you
1: right.
2: don't know who's got it, right?
1: The power of your brain
2: isn't that
1: terrifying
2: weird?
1: In that sense that you can convince yourself.
2: I'm so getting sick. Some major side effects.
1: I knew it. I knew this Tylenol wouldn't sit well with me.
2: I got the real ones, everyone.
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1: This is a throwdown, a showdown. Hell no, I can't slow down. It's gonna go.

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1: I got a parking spot right in front at the mall yesterday. Winning!
2: Marilyn said, I had a very stress-free switch of my internet provider, which can be stressful.
1: Stress-free?
2: Which can be stressful. 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
1: That's unheard of.
2: Yeah, that's a win.
1: Win. Mm-hmm. 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
2: Mm-hmm. That's excellent.
1: Very good. 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

0: Mark and Joey in the morning.
1: Placebos can cause side effects. So, of course, the classic, you know, one group takes Tylenol, one takes a sugar pill.
2: Yeah, the placebo is the sugar pill.
1: The sugar pill. So, say they take the sugar pill, the side effects of that is known as nocebo, and it's called the nocebo effect. It can cause nausea, drowsiness, and allergic reactions just because you were expecting to experience them. So you already knew, the scientist would have said, or the lab person would have said, hey, you may experience this.
2: But
1: everybody thinks they're taking
2: nobody
1: the same
2: knows.
1: Thing. No, you don't
2: it's
1: know.
2: It's a blind test. Usually
1: That's
2: you
1: right.
2: don't know who's got it, right?
1: The power of your brain
2: is isn't that
1: terrifying
2: weird?
1: In that sense that you can convince yourself.
2: I'm so getting sick. Some major side effects.
1: I knew it. I knew this Tylenol wouldn't sit well with me.
2: I got the real ones, everyone.
0: Mark and Billy. 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
1: You're not alone if blank. 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
2: You've ever waved back at somebody who wasn't waving at you?
1: Oh, tell me about it. Now I've done it so many times that even if someone is waving at me, I always look back.
2: Yeah.
1: Maybe there's someone behind me because I don't think they're waving at me.
2: Right. Who? What? Oh. There's nothing worse than when you wave back and then they're like...
1: they're like, who are you? 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I'm the creep now.
2: I know. I just like waving. I'm sorry.
1: I'm the creep.
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2: 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Oh. There's nothing worse than when you wave back and then they're,
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1: 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Don't be a creep. 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
2: I know. I just like waving. I'm sorry.
1: I'm the creep.
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1: You're not alone if blank. 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
2: 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Who? What? Oh. There's nothing worse than when you wave back and then they're,
1: and
2: like,
1: they're like, who are you? Don't be a creep. I'm the creep now.
2: I know. I just like waving. I'm sorry.
1: I'm the creep.
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1: Good morning. It's Wednesday, August 26th. Thanks for listening to Mark and Dilly. Winnipeg police are adding an AI translation tool to their body-worn cameras that officers are currently testing right now. The program has more than 50 languages, Dilly.
2: Wow.
1: In its database, it will allow officers to interact with the public in the language of their choice. Now, that is cool.
2: That's a good idea.
1: DynaCare lab workers are set to strike. There's a strike deadline of September 8th, so we'll see if that happens. And, of course, sad news. Yesterday afternoon, Dolly Parton, one of country music's greatest stars, died at the age of 80. She had classic songs like Coat of Many Colors. Jolene, remember she wrote I Will Always Love You?
2: That's right.
1: She sang that song. And then, of course, Whitney Houston went on to make that a huge hit. Parton became one of the best-selling female artists of all time. Over 100 million records sold. She won 11 Grammy Awards, including a Lifetime Achievement Award. And Dolly Parton performed for 8,500 Winnipeg fans at the arena on September 12th, 2016, her final local appearance. Now in sports.
2: Gold Eyes won their makeup game yesterday from the rain delay the previous day, 6-5, and then they had their regular game. They lost that one, 8-3. Jays lost their first one of the Royals series, 5-3 last night. They play again tonight at 6:07. 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
1: Nice day today, high of around 23. We'll see some sunshine this afternoon. It is 17 right now.
2: And that's your morning headlines.
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0: Hot 100.5 hits of the 80s, 90s, 2000s. Good morning. There's Coldplay and Viva La Vida. It is Mark and Dilly, of course. The big news yesterday is Dolly Parton passing away. We're going to talk more about that coming up in Trending at 6:40 this morning. We have more tickets to Weird Al Yankovic as well in 1 hour. Just after 7 o'clock with our shockingly hard question. And I think because of Dolly Parton's passing, we should sing one of her songs.
1: Yeah, definitely.
0: For today as a punishment song in our shockingly
1: great
0: hard
1: idea.
0: Question. Now, Dilly, what is the shopping cart theory?
1: I wanted to talk about this because I was shopping yesterday.
0: Oh, where?
1: And I saw somebody who was very close to the cart corral just whip their cart.
0: Just whip it.
1: They were close, but they just did that classic, just rolled it into the open parking lot.
0: Push it.
1: Didn't put it back in the corral. But they were close. Steps away.
0: So just, the corral is right beside them, but they still
1: they
0: put
1: just
0: it like
1: pushed it into the empty parking lot.
0: Yeah, okay.
1: Yeah. So there is something called the shopping cart theory, if you've never heard of it before.
0: I have never heard of this.
1: Returning a grocery cart to its designated corral is the ultimate test of moral character and self-governance.
0: Oh.
1: Because the task requires very small effort with zero reward or punishment, and doing it proves that somebody will choose to do the right thing purely for the common good of the people.
0: Nice.
1: And that is what they call the shopping cart theory.
0: I agree with that, Ben. Mm-hmm. I agree with that.
1: Yes.
0: Remember I told you I got in a verbal fight with someone that pushed it, and then I grabbed it, and I moved it into the corral, and I was like just staring at the car, and the guy had the gall to roll down the window and yell at me for putting his cart away. Can you believe that?
1: I can.
0: Because he said to me, hey, they got someone to do that. Don't take my cart. And I'm like, they don't, sir. They don't have that person anymore. They don't have that job that just, it's always some poor guy or girl that is doing something else.
1: But even in that case, they don't want to go around the parking lot and get individual carts. They want to go to the corral.
0: And then bring
1: it
0: in.
1: That's what it's designed for.
0: That's what the corral is for.
1: So you hook up that little machine and you drive the giant row of carts back into the grocery store.
0: Yes, you do.
1: It's just such an easy thing to do.
0: I know.
1: It's so easy.
0: And
1: you're making somebody else's life easy. Yes.
0: Yes, that's society if you care about society.
1: That's right.
0: I hope I never run into that man again.
1: I hope not either.
0: That rolled down his window. Someone does that. No, they don't.
1: Shut up.
0: They don't.
1: Yeah.
0: Maybe in the 1950s they did. But they also had 15 people.
1: Well, that's just it.
0: You know, doing
1: there was
0: a whole bunch of things.
1: Yes.
0: Now everybody's multitasking in their jobs.
1: If you go to a regular store, you get to know the people that work there.
0: Yeah.
1: And now you do see, like, I'm like, that person was not working on the carts before. They just got sent out to do the carts.
0: They work at the deli or they work somewhere else. And they're just like, hey, can you go get those things? Exactly. And sometimes, like if Superstore, they have an underground parking.
1: Yeah, exactly.
0: So you got to bring the cars from down there. And you got to push them up.
1: Yeah.
0: And there's a tight corner.
1: Oh, yeah.
0: On the ramp.
1: Yeah.
0: Oh, it's tight.
1: Yeah, it's
0: tight. I don't know how they do it.
1: It's tight.
0: I've never actually seen them do it. I just see them either on the bottom or on the top. How'd you get there?
1: How'd
0: you get there? So be honest. Do you know anyone that doesn't return their shopping cart? Do you return your shopping cart? Come on.
1: We got a live poll, okay?
0: What's the poll?
1: The poll is if you leave your cart.
0: So leave?
1: Just text leave.
0: Leave.
1: But if you put it back, text back.
0: Okay.
1: And leave we will reveal. Back. And be honest here.
0: Yeah, be honest.
1: We can't see your name.
0: We
1: it just goes into
0: name.
1: A poll.
0: Not in the poll.
1: Yeah.
0: In the other times we can.
1: Yeah, but we want to see, do Manitobans return? Do they subscribe to the shopping cart theory?
0: Since that one little interaction that I had with that man.
1: Yeah.
0: And that was a few years ago.
1: Mm-hmm.
0: It's been pretty good. I've seen pretty much everybody do it.
1: Yeah. I see it happen more often than not.
0: Yeah.
1: But when and that's why I think it's so upsetting when it does happen.
0: Exactly. It doesn't happen that often.
1: If you're seeing it all the time, I guess you should get used to it. But
0: I have full confidence.
1: So do I.
0: In Manitoba this morning that we are going to have a good live poll. All right. That's coming up. But first, here's some Shania.
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4: Let's go, girls.

0: 100.5, the shopping cart theory, returning a grocery cart to its designated corral is the ultimate test of moral character and self-governance. I believe that. I think it's great for the entire society of humans.
1: Human race.
0: The human race.
1: Yeah.
0: It all comes down to a shopping cart. Do you return that shopping cart? Let us know. We have our live poll. 204-474-1005. Dilly.
1: Well, first of all, we had lots of people, Dez, Tracy, and a whole bunch of people texting, like, that is my number one pet peeve. If I ever see it happen, I will go out of my way to either put the cart back or tell the person, hey, just put your cart back.
0: It's and then I feel like the jerk, though.
1: Yeah.
0: You know, which is
1: right,
0: weird.
1: Right, because like, then they make you feel bad about it.
0: Mind your own business.
1: This is my business.
0: I know. Society is my business. So we have two words that you can text. Either leave, which means
1: leave it.
0: Just leave it by your car in the parking lot somewhere. Or back, meaning it goes back to the corral. Dilly, what's our final results here before we get to our sound off?
1: I'm happy to tell you that I'm looking at the poll results.
0: Yeah.
1: This morning, it's 100%.
0: 100%
1: everybody
0: what?
1: Puts it back.
0: Oh, back. Okay. Thank you. Oh.
1: That bar graph is just all one side, and it's 100%
0: nice.
1: Put it back.
0: Now, my faith in humankind is back.
1: It's going to be a good day.
0: It's back.
1: Let's
0: it's going to be.
1: It.
0: Oh, it's going to be a good Wednesday. Here we go.
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0: You will have to take a guess here at a famous game show. How do you know that game show? Based on its theme song. Dilly will have a short sound clip, and then you text us with that number, and we'll find out if you can be the smartest person in Winnipeg. Here we go.
1: More horns.
0: Ba, ba, ba, da. Ba, da, ba, da, ba, da, ba, da, ba, ba, ba, ba, da. Bo, ba, ba, do. I think that song is just, it's, they can just call that song happy. Right?
1: Yeah, 100%.
0: It just makes me happy listening to it. If you don't know, take a guess, but I think a lot of people will get this one this morning, but we'll find out the answer coming up. Plus, we are going to play hits of the 80s, the 90s, the 2000s. Corey Hart is on the way. Hold on.
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3: Good morning. We've got some new lane closures over on Dunkirk southbound from Fermer to West Fernwood. It's a curb lane closure for sewer work until September. And then downtown, a reminder that northbound Main Street is still down to a single lane from Broadway to St. Mary for comms work. That'll be ending later this week. 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That's your traffic on Hot 100.5. 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
4: 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We have a high of 23 degrees for this afternoon. We've got sunshine pretty much all day long. A few clouds this morning, but otherwise it's going to be a nice day. 16 right now.
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1: Take a guess at the very famous game show based on its theme song. Take a listen. And the reason I know this song so well is because when I was homesick as a child, it was that song that made me feel better.
2: That's right. And Heather was saying anybody who doesn't know this theme song had to take more sick days when they were a kid.
1: Yeah.
2: They would recognize it immediately.
1: Because it was always played at 9 a.m. Or 10, and you could only watch it if you were at home from school.
2: Yeah.
1: And the only way you're home from school is when you're sick.
2: Yeah. Nice bowl of soup.
1: A bowl of soup, some soda crackers.
2: A little ginger ale if you had it.
1: And Bob Barker.
2: That's right.
1: Right?
2: Yep.
1: What is the correct answer, Dilly?
2: If you said the price is right, then you'd be
1: yes.
2: Right. Yeah.
1: Play it again, please, because it's just a happy song. Da da da da. And now on the streaming sites like Pluto and Roku and stuff like that, they have a dedicated Price is Right of only Bob Barker years.
2: Yep.
1: So you can watch the 70s and the 80s. It's super fun.
2: Yeah, it is.
1: And everything's super cheap.
2: Yeah.
1: A brand new car for only $2,200. All right.
2: And Bob was still dyeing his hair in those early episodes. Yeah.
1: Back in the day.
2: And then he just finally was like, ah, screw it.
1: Yeah.
2: It looked good.
1: It did.
2: He didn't need to dye it.
1: He didn't need to.
2: Oh.
1: I get it. Coming up here, we're going to be talking about Dolly Parton. What's trending Winnipeg? If you didn't hear yesterday, she has passed away at the age of 80.
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1: Now, if you didn't hear yesterday afternoon, some sad news as Dolly Parton passed away.
2: Dolly Parton has passed away at the age of 80. The legendary country singer. She was also known as an incredible philanthropist.
3: Ladies and gentlemen, here she is, the one, the only, Dolly Parton. Working 9 to 5,
4: what a way to make a living. I think most country people, and certainly entertainers like myself, I think comedy is part of our being because it's kind of what helps you through the hard times growing up. We made more fun of stuff that, you know, you shouldn't even laugh at.
5: I saw an ad the other day that said, you too can look like Dolly Parton for only $500. Boy, I wish I'd have seen that ad before I dished out the millions it caused me to look like Dolly Parton.
4: Johnny Cash was my first encounter with what I thought sex appeal was, feeling really drawn to someone. Mm-hmm. I mean, I saw him on stage and I just felt things that I'd never felt before. Right. They were having a Dolly Parton lookalike contest down there. And so I went in and I got in line with everybody else, but somebody else won.
6: Does it ever bother you that people think that's Whitney Houston's song?
4: No, I always say she can have the credit as long as I get my cash.
7: What has worked for me, wigs, tight clothes, push-up bras.
8: Where do you hide your wrinkles?
4: Well, you'll have to ask the doctors in Beverly Hills about that. I don't know where they've got them. Here you come
7: again. I want to thank all the people out there through all these years. I started singing when I was 10 years old, and so I just feel proud to be here, as Minnie Pearl would say. So thank you.
3: Dolly Parton, everybody.
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16: Hey, good morning. Heading into downtown, a reminder that northbound Main Street is down to a single lane from Broadway to St. Mary for comms work until the end of the week. Over on the west side, we've also got a closure on Church Ave from Fife to Bunting. That's closed for construction. Should be ending later this week as well, though. 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That's your traffic on Hot 100.5. 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
1: 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Right now, though, we've got a high of around 23 today. It's 16 this morning.
0: It's coming. 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
2: Let's give you some fun facts for your workday this morning. Dilly, can you start us off?
3: They did this coffee study recently. It was at the Drexel Food Lab.
2: Okay.
3: They had instant coffee and they had drip coffee in a blind taste test.
2: Okay.
3: You will be shocked to hear 77% of people preferred instant coffee.
2: No way.
3: Over the drip.
2: No way.
3: And I think, again, this is another one of those weird placebo effects where, like, you just don't, if you don't
2: didn't
3: see
2: know
3: it.
2: Yeah, if you don't know it.
3: But, like, everybody afterwards, they were interviewing people saying, like, they were shocked that
2: yeah.
3: they liked the instant. Because if you were offered, if I put two in front of you and said, here's instant coffee, Mark, yeah. or here's drip, what would you take?
2: Drip.
3: Yeah. Nobody wants instant coffee. I have horrible memories of crystallized old instant coffee.
2: I know.
3: Like,
2: that's the thing. Maybe.
3: It's awful.
2: Maybe. Instant coffee has changed its game.
3: Perhaps.
2: That because I just haven't even given it the time of day for 20 years.
3: Maybe it
2: right?
3: has.
2: Because I remember Sanka. And you would just have like bits of coffee in your teeth. It was gross.
3: It's so gross.
2: Yeah.
3: But there you go. Look
2: maybe
3: at that.
2: It's better now. Maybe
3: Perhaps.
2: We should start thinking about that.
3: Let's get a jar and find out.
2: Let's do that.
3: Take that to the bank.
2: Michael Jackson first. Solo number one hit was a song called Ben. It was 1972. Okay?
3: Mm-hmm.
2: It was actually for a horror movie called Ben about a killer rat.
3: Yep.
2: And now, I did not know this.
3: You didn't? You never seen Ben before?
2: No.
3: Oh. Don't watch it. You won't like it. Scary.
2: And young Michael Jackson sang the famous theme song. Nobody actually has seen it. Have you seen the movie?
3: I have seen Ben. Yep.
2: And I've never even heard of this movie.
3: Yeah. If you don't like rats, don't watch Ben.
2: Okay. Well, Michael Jackson was 14 years old when he recorded it. He was still with the Jackson 5 at the time. But I've heard the song Ben many times.
3: Mm-hmm.
2: I love the song.
3: Yep.
2: It doesn't really fit into a horror film, though. Does it?
3: Oddly, it does in Ben.
2: No.
3: It works.
2: It does?
3: It works.
2: Because it's creepy?
3: Yeah.
2: Oh,
3: it
2: wow.
3: works.
2: So now you know it's from a movie about a killer rat.
3: Mm-hmm.
2: Take that to the bank.
3: Oh, Ben. Jennifer Lopez was the first woman to have a number one movie and an album in the same week. It was back in 2001. The movie, The Wedding Planner.
2: Yeah.
3: The album, J-Lo.
2: And what songs were on that album?
3: If you had my love and I
2: gave you all my trust in your diver. Love don't cost a thing.
3: All the big hits from 2001.
2: Interesting.
3: She was the first woman to ever do it.
2: I know. That's why she's like a unicorn. I don't believe she's a real person. That she's just like a, you know, mystical creature.
3: That's right. Take that to the bank.
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1: Good morning. It is Wednesday, August 26th. Thanks for listening to Mark and Dilly. DynaCare lab workers have set a strike deadline of September 8th. So, of course, a lot of people in town go there for blood work.
2: Yep.
1: Right? So we're going to kind of keep our eye on that. I know it's a little ways away, but there is talk about a strike. Winnipeg police are adding AI translation tool to their body-worn cameras that they're currently testing out right now. 50 different languages. And, of course, Dolly Parton, one of country music's greatest stars, passed away yesterday afternoon at 80. Now in sports.
2: Goldeyes won the makeup game. They had to finish up from the other day with the rain, 6-5. Then they had their regular game, which was scheduled for last night. They lost that one, 8-3. Jays lost to the Royals last night, 5-3. They play again tonight at 6:07. 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
1: Going to be a nice day today. A few clouds this morning. Then sunny, high of around 23. It is 16 this morning.
2: And that's your morning headlines.
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1: If you would like to go see Weird Al on Sunday, we have a chance for you to win a pair of tickets right now. If I get the question wrong, I get shocked with a picture and a $2,000 dog collar. If I get the question right with your help, then Mark gets shocked. You can make a guess at 204-474-1005 on the Jim Pattison Subaru text line. Just getting in with a guess will get you in that draw.
2: 59% of moms, Dilly, say they've told their children this. What is it?
1: Oh, that could be so many things.
2: It really could.
1: Don't touch that.
2: Good luck that.
1: Don't touch that. Don't.
2: It's got to be specific. Like if you say don't touch that, yeah. It's got to be don't touch a certain thing.
1: Don't touch
2: that. Not that it's that, but maybe
1: right.
2: It is.
1: Right.
2: I'm just saying it's going to be specific.
1: Well, moms, I'm looking at you this morning.
2: Yep.
1: Please help me out. Or dads that have heard moms
2: perhaps
1: say things before.
2: And maybe dads have said this as well.
1: True.
2: It could. It's not specific, but in this situation, okay. You'd hear mom say it more often.
1: Ryan said, stay away from the water. Steph said, don't make me turn this car around.
2: That's a dad thing.
1: Yeah.
2: Yeah. Moms have said it, but that's more of it. It's not that.
1: Stop Steph, making that face.
2: Try again.
1: It's going to stay that way.
2: Yeah.
1: That's what Ellen said as well.
2: Don't put that in your mouth.
1: Don't put it in your mouth. Nuh-uh.
2: That's good.
1: Don't put metal in the microwave, says Sabrina.
2: Yeah. Yeah.
1: That's a fire start.
2: This is going to be good. Just good advice. Yeah. All the texts that
1: it's
2: are coming
1: in. It's a good reminder.
2: In.
1: Like Christina said, don't put that in your nose. Yeah. That's solid
2: advice. Great
1: advice. Yeah.
2: That's great advice. Yeah. So have them come in here. Everyone like Christina and John and Craig, everyone's in to win those tickets. But we're also going to find out who's going to get shocked this morning. Because we are going to sing the greatest duet that has ever come down the pipe in the history of rock and roll and pop music. Okay? And it's because of Dolly Parton that made it so good. And speaking of Dolly Parton, of course, you might have heard that she passed away at the age of 80. Classic songs like Coat of Many Colors, I Will Always Love You. Remember, she wrote that song. She sang it in a movie from 1980 with Burt Reynolds. It was called The Best Little Whorehouse in Texas.
1: Mm-hmm.
2: Okay? And she sang that song in that movie. It was on the soundtrack. Then, of course, Whitney Houston takes over, sings it for The Bodyguard.
1: Massive.
2: And it becomes even bigger. And even Dolly Parton said, it's not my song anymore. It's Whitney's song.
1: Yeah.
2: Right? That happens. Dolly Parton became one of the best-selling female artists of all time with over 100 million records sold, 11 Grammys, including a Lifetime Achievement Award, and Dolly Parton performed. The last time she performed in Winnipeg was September 12, 2016, at the arena. And she, of course, sang this song. Jolene, as we remember Dolly Parton on Hot 100.5.

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1: If I get the question wrong this morning, I get shocked with the Pet Trainer 2000 dog collar. If we work together and get the question right, Mark is going to get shocked. And if you make a guess at 204-474-1005, we'll put you in the draw for a chance to win a pair of tickets to see Weird Al. He's in Winnipeg on Sunday.
2: 59% of moms say they've told their children this. What is it?
1: Kim said, because I said so.
2: Yeah,
1: that's when you hear. Omar, Dwayne saying, don't touch that lighter. Yeah.
2: The lighter?
1: Don't hit your sibling.
2: Don't touch the lighter.
1: No biting.
2: Get a pyro on your hands there.
1: Shirley says, stop picking your nose.
2: Yeah.
1: Kim said, because I said so. Yeah. I like that one.
2: Yeah.
1: Because it's like, why? Because I said so.
2: Yeah. Kelly, and that's said, a real thing.
1: It is.
2: Sometimes I would just say to the kids, they'd say, why? And I'd say, because.
1: Because, yeah.
2: That's a legitimate answer. Mm-hmm.
1: Maureen says, brush your teeth. Caitlin said, this house would not run without me. Yep.
2: Yeah.
1: Mm-hmm. Don't talk with food in your mouth.
2: Ooh, good one.
1: That's a good one, too. Don't lick people. Don't hit people. Don't bite people.
2: Don't
1: Christine
2: lick
1: has
2: people.
1: A list. Yeah. Seriously, this list is things I've said to my children.
2: Don't lick people. Stop licking strangers.
1: Jennifer said, don't pick your nose.
2: Give it to me.
1: I like the answer of the because I said so. Jen just said it too.
2: Okay.
1: I've heard my mother, other mothers.
2: Yeah.
1: That will like shut down a kid real quick.
2: Yep.
1: Why can't I have it? Because I said so.
2: Okay, ready?
1: Okay.
2: 59% of moms say they've told their children this. You say because I said so. Oh no, it is not. I think 99% of moms have said that, actually.
1: True.
2: 59% of moms say they have told their children this. It's don't cross your eyes.
1: Mm. Yep.
2: I'm trying to do it right now.
1: I can't. I lived in fear of it, so I can't even do it.
2: Why? Because your mom said don't cross your eyes. See? There you go.
1: Okay, mommy.
2: It's a correct answer.
3: Okay, mama.
2: Okay, Dilly's going to put on the Pet Trainer 2000 dog collar. What we're going to do here is we're going to sing our punishment song together because it's one of the greatest duets of

0: Christmas, and they sang all these duets together.
1: Good album.
0: And pretty much through the entire 80s, they were doing a bunch of songs, including this one here. Ready? So I get to shock Dilly. I mean, let Kitty stop.

0: course. We're going to talk more about Dolly this morning and getting some of your comments. And you can always just text us or hit that Furniture Villa request line about Dolly Parton. 204-474-1005.
1: Mark and Dilly in the morning. 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Born to be a hero. Trained to be a plumber. That's Mr. Rooter.
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2: 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Traffic.
8: Hey, good morning. Heading into downtown, a reminder that northbound Main Street is down to a single lane from Broadway to St. Mary for comms work until the end of the week. Over on the west side, we've also got a closure on Church Ave from Fife to Bunting. That's closed for construction. Should be ending later this week as well, though. 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That's your traffic on Hot 100.5. 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
0: A few clouds this morning, but otherwise it's going to be a nice sunny day. High of around 23 right now. It's 15 this morning.
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0: What would you do?
1: What would you do?
0: Breaking up.
1: All breaking up.
0: What would you do?
1: What would you do?
0: Making up.
1: All breaking up.
0: What would you do?
1: Stay for love or say we're through. What would you do?
0: What would you do?
2: Hot 100.5. It's our relationship segment where all you have to do is let us know if these people should make up or break up. Here's our scenario. My girlfriend and I have been together for 2 years. She hates my friends. She thinks they're immature, irresponsible, and that I act differently when I'm around them. Last weekend, she told me she doesn't want me hanging out with them anymore. I told her she doesn't get to choose my friends. She said that's not what she's doing. She says she's asking me to recognize that these guys are bad influence and that our relationship is better the less time I spend with them. Now, she's probably right about one thing. I have been going out less, and I haven't seen my friends as much since we've started dating. But now I feel like I'm slowly losing my entire social network.
1: Sure.
2: Just to keep her happy. Now, is she being controlling? Or am I being a bad boyfriend? Make up or break up? Dilly?
1: It's a breakup for me.
2: Wow, that was fast.
1: Yeah. I mean, the only thing that I agree with is what he's saying, where it's like, okay, maybe sometimes when you get into a relationship, you pull back a bit. Maybe you realize some friends were just like people you went out with and it was a Friday night, party night.
2: It was fun to go out with them, but you're not going for brunch.
1: That's the thing. You have those friends that you like to go out with, and that is part of your life that changes, right? Where it's like, okay, you realize maybe they're old coworkers, whatever they may be. You just went out and you had some drinks together, but you didn't really like connect with them on a, you know, on a bigger level, friendship-wise. But other than that, if it is his friends,
2: but
1: like
2: friends,
1: like his actual friends,
2: like that you grew up with,
1: these are like his buddies. So, you know, a red flag to me right away is that if you don't, not only do you not like them, but you don't like that he hangs out with them.
2: Yep.
1: This relationship's never going to work because you have to have a balance. Okay. You can't just be at home all the time together. You have to have that time apart. You have to have friends. It's important. You gotta have friends.
2: I say he should grow up and don't think that this is high school anymore. You want to be in this relationship, then you get some new friends. You know what? Get some couple friends. That's fun. Do some couple things. Oh, that's when you can go to jazz brunch. You go to jazz brunch with couples, not with your frat boys, right?
1: Jazz brunch,
2: yeah.
1: Sounds like he loves jazz brunch.
2: Who doesn't? Really? I say this guy should grow up, he should do a makeup, and he should do what she tells him to.
1: If the shoe was on the other foot, would she break up with her friends for him?
2: They both should grow up and go to jazz brunch.
1: I can't think of anything worse.
2: No, that's a sign of being an adult.
1: Oh, yeah, jazz brunch.
2: Is going to jazz brunch.
1: Ditch all your friends and go to jazz brunch together.
2: And
1: find some people, couple friends that you don't know
2: and
1: don't relate to. Hey, we're just going to jazz brunch.
2: You'll meet people at jazz brunch.
1: Not the kind of people I want to meet.
2: Hit that Jim Pattison Super New text line right now at 204-474-1005. All you have to do is text either the word makeup or the word breakup. We've got our live poll. Yes.
1: Oh, this is great.
2: Can I have some more apple juice, please? Oh. Oh, yes. The Eggs Benny is nice today. Yes.
1: I miss my friends.
2: We will come back with the live poll results next.
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10: 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Traffic.
5: Hey, good morning. Still have a closure over on Logan Ave eastbound from Weston to McPhillips. That's for water work until the end of October. Use Notre Dame Ave instead. And heading into downtown, a reminder that northbound Main Street is down to a single lane from Broadway to St. Mary. That's set down for communications work ending later this week. Lotto 649 Gold Ball Night. 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
2: And I want to say a quick happy birthday to Donna.
1: Hey, happy birthday.
2: Just celebrating this morning and, 29 and holding.
1: 29 forever.
2: We'd like to say.
1: Yep.
2: High of 23 degrees. Going to be a nice birthday today. It's 15 right now.
10: Back to hits of the 80s, 90s, 2000s with Mark and Dilly on Hot 100.5.

0: 100.5. It is right in the middle of makeup or breakup. My girlfriend and I have been together for 2 years. She hates my friends. She thinks they're immature, irresponsible. Last week, and she told me she doesn't want me hanging out with them anymore. So this is a makeup or breakup. Dilly, 204-474-1005.
1: Well, these are those situations, I think, that fire people up. Because yep. Kelly was saying, I call BS. He had friends before she came around, so show her the front door.
0: Okay.
1: Michelle says breakup. It's important to have friends. But, you know, friends aren't always there. Your spouse is, or your partner's the one that's always there.
0: It's hard to find partners. Mm-hmm. It's hard to find love.
1: Sabrina and a few of people sharing their personal experience. Like Sabrina said, break up. I spent, you know, a long time losing my soul and my friends and my social life. Then in the end, he broke up with me.
0: Yeah.
1: And, you know, I lost everything.
0: Right.
1: Crystal said, total breakup. She's controlling. She won't come out and say that, you know, she's just trying to choose who his friends are. Kevin said, I've also been there. You can compromise, but not change someone entirely. As long as the friends aren't terrible people, then it's a breakup for me. Scott says breakup all the way. She can't choose his friends for him. If she can't accept that, then it's not meant to be. Josh said breakup 1,000,000%. Trevor said breakup control.
0: Tell me how you really feel.
1: Karina said breakup. Your friends will always be there. Your girlfriends may come and go. So.
0: Well, I'm going to tell you this right now. Me and two other people are saying makeup. Out of all the people that are
1: I'm shocked.
0: Texting in this morning,
1: no,
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1: Coming up after 8 o'clock, we are going to be talking about Dolly Parton. We've got some calls on the Furniture Villa request line that have come in this morning talking about their interaction with Dolly. And we will talk to the Dream Factory because she actually made a dream come true. Not too far ago. But first, it's Club Nouveau.

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1: Good morning. It's Wednesday, August 26th. Thanks for listening to Mark and Dilly. Winnipeg police are adding AI translation to the body-worn cameras that officers are currently testing out right now. The program, not only is it, you know, recording everything, it has more than 50 languages in its database and will allow officers to interact with the public in the language of their choice. That's pretty cool. DynaCare lab workers set a strike deadline of September 8th. I know that's a little ways away, but we're going to be keeping our eye on DynaCare because, of course, a lot of people are using that for blood tests. And Dolly Parton, one of country music's greatest stars, passed away yesterday at the age of 80. Coming up, we're going to be talking to executive director of the Dream Factory, Andrew Cousy, because just recently, there was a dream kid that all they wanted to do was talk to Dolly Parton.
2: Yeah.
1: And she did it. It was like a one-on-one with the kid. But of course, you know, we're going to talk to Andrew, and he had a chance to, talk to Dolly and the importance of a dream like that.
2: Absolutely.
1: From someone you've really never heard anything bad about.
2: Exactly.
1: Dolly
2: yep.
1: Parton.
2: Yep.
1: Right? Coat Him in Colors. Jolene, I Will Always Love You. 9 to 5, all that kind of stuff. Can we play 9 to 5?
2: Yes.
1: Like we right off the bat here after the weather?
2: Mm-hmm.
1: Because we're going to talk more about Dolly coming up here in just a bit. Now, in sports.
2: Oh, yeah. Goldeyes won their makeup game yesterday 6-5, but then they had their regularly scheduled game right afterwards. They lost that 1-8-3. Jays lost to the Royals 5-3 last night. They play again tonight at 6:07. 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Let's take a look at weather.
1: Few clouds this morning, but we've got some sunshine this afternoon. High of 23 degrees. Right now it is 15.
2: And that's your morning headlines.
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0: Hot 100.5 as we remember Dolly Parton. That is, of course, from the soundtrack of the movie called 9 to 5. Lily Tomlin was in it.
1: Yep.
0: I believe Jane Fonda was also in it. That's from 1980. And I remember this morning you were telling me that somebody had texted in saying they had a...
1: like a work playlist.
0: A work playlist, yeah. And that was on there.
1: Yep, that was the soundtrack to the workday.
0: And that's the kind of song that you think of when you think of work songs.
1: That's right.
0: Right? Yep. Very popular song. Now, what is your experience with Dolly Parton? Hit the Furniture Villa request line at 204-474-1005.
2: Hey, it's Chuck and Dave. I got a good story with Dolly Parton. My brother met her in just outside Texas at a truck stop, and she stopped and shook everybody's hand, and she saw an autograph, and the last person was done. Wow. She was so awesome. Like,
0: no way.
2: No, yeah, they were
0: he got to shake her hand.
2: Tour bus in there.
0: Oh, the tour bus stopped. Oh, I guess that
1: would
0: make sense.
1: That's so cool.
0: Yeah.
1: But again, you never hear a bad story about Dolly Parton.
0: You don't.
1: Yeah.
0: It really, Trucker Dave, that's good.
2: And then last time my friend just saw her, and when they just opened her new gas station in the States there.
0: She has gas stations in the States?
2: Yeah, she just opened a new gas station this year.
0: One thing she did do very well is market
1: business
0: and brand herself. Yep. Yes, Dollywood. Mm-hmm. She had libraries.
1: Yep.
0: That she built, and she had
2: charities. She reminds me like Elvis Presley. Like, no, Elvis Presley got all his marching suits. I think she's going to be something like that.
0: Yeah, no, I can see that for sure, yeah. So, okay, thanks, Dave.
3: I am saddened by it. When Kenny Rogers died, though, I cried because Dolly Parton and Kenny were best friends. So I suppose she's in heaven with Kenny now.
4: I absolutely love Dolly Parton. So many good movies, 9 to 5, Steel Magnolias, the one about the Christmas. The Code of Many Colors, I watch that show or that movie every year at Christmas. Makes me cry every year.
5: I met Dolly Parton when I was 18.
0: Where?
5: At the Calgary Saddle Dome.
0: Oh, wow.
5: I was working in the popcorn department, in one of the booths. Yeah. At the end of the night, I was carrying a giant bag of popcorn back down to where we store them. And I tripped, and the bag exploded.
0: Uh-huh.
5: And so there I am scooping them up. And a gentleman walked up and said, "Hey, are you okay, kid?" And I said, "Yeah, I'm all right." "Do you need a hand with anything?" I said, "No." And I looked up. It was Kenny Rogers.
0: No way, yeah.
5: Yeah. And so I said, "No, but my mom's your biggest fan. And would you give her a call?" He says, "Sure, give me the number."
0: No way.
5: I gave him the number. And then I go back to doing what I'm doing. And then these little feet show up. And this woman's voice says, "Are you okay, young man? Do you need a hand with that?" I look up, and there's Dolly Parton.
0: And she wanted to help you. Wow.
5: No, she was going to get her guys to help me.
0: I see. Yeah. But that's nice.
5: But she stopped, and she was so kind and wonderful. So I said, "No, but my mom's your biggest fan."
0: And?
5: So when I got home, my mom was yelling at me because she thought I set it up that some guy pretending to be Kenny Rogers called her. And I said, "What? He called?" And my dad said, "What do you mean he called?" I said, "Well, I told him the story, and I said, I asked him to call mom." And my dad starts laughing, and my mom starts crying.
0: Aww,
5: I said, "What happened?" She thought it was a prank, and she told him to F off.
0: Oh, no way. Kenny never did that
1: disrespected
0: again.
1: Disrespected the gambler.
0: Yeah.
5: And I'm thinking that's why Dolly didn't call.
1: Yeah, maybe, probably.
0: Yeah, maybe.
1: They were very rude to me on the phone.
5: But you know that was that was then.
0: Did you give Dolly the number two?
5: Yeah.
0: Oh, he did.
5: She took the number as well.
0: Yeah, she was probably like
1: Kenny told her.
5: Very, very nice and kind.
0: These Canadians are so rude.
1: In all fairness, I think anyone would react that way. This isn't really enough. Kenny Rogers.
0: Okay, thanks, Gopher.
4: Well, it's very sad that such a great person like Dolly Parton has passed away. At least we know where she's gone. And she's with her husband now, so that's awesome.
6: Yeah, she was just such a sweet soul. It's so sad. I feel like we're losing a national treasure. I love how she was always doing charity work, and she just really gave back to the community. Her presence, she's just so sweet. Anyone, you know, that knows her, she's a really good-hearted human being.
0: Now, coming up here, I'm going to call Andrew Cousy. He is the executive director of the Dream Factory, and a wonderful story happened where Dolly Parton made a dream come true for a dream kid right here in Winnipeg. Details on that coming up.
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7: On

0: line right now. Good morning, Andrew, and thanks for taking my call.
1: Good morning.
0: What happened there a little while ago? How did the Dream Factory here in Winnipeg and Dolly Parton come together?
1: Yeah, so for folks who don't know, the Dream Factory is a Manitoba-based children's charity. We support kids and families in the province that have a child battling a life-threatening illness, and we create unforgettable experiences for those kids. So one of the children we were supporting had a big dream of getting to have a conversation with Dolly Parton. So the team went to work, and we set up. It was just a few years ago coming out of the pandemic, so we were able to set up a virtual call with Dolly, and it was absolutely unbelievable.
0: And how long did Dolly sit and talk to the Dream Kid?
1: You know, Mark, it is an unforgettable experience to be sitting in your office and then Dolly Parton appears on the screen with like all of the energy you would expect. She was so generous with her time and with her kindness, and they spent over an hour talking.
2: Wow.
1: You know,
2: wow.
1: The impetus for the dream was this kiddo was 13 years old at the time, loved music, wanted to get into songwriting, and 13 was the year that Dolly wrote her first song, and they just had this beautiful conversation about their process and what music meant to them, and they sang together, and I'll never forget it.
0: And after the conversation, how was the kid, like the Dream Kid, feeling? Was it just like, I can't imagine talking to Dolly Parton for over an hour.
1: I think we were collectively stunned. It was like very quiet after the call ended, and I think we all needed a moment to process what had just happened and how like just present she was.
0: Yeah. And this is just for this Dream Kid. Like, there's no other kids there, right? It was just for her, and you guys just happened to be there as well, listening. And so she took this time out. It wasn't like
1: we were just tech support. It was totally just a conversation between the two of them. And I just remember that you could feel the magic that she had screen. And there was just no doubt about it. Wow. She's the real deal through and through.
0: Yeah.
1: And you see that in all of the contributions she made.
0: Yeah, for sure. So, Dilly, I ended up going to the Dream Factory after they had talked
2: to
0: Dolly.
2: Yep.
0: And I remember talking to Andrew, and I've never seen him so giddy about talking about a celebrity before, or anyone really in general.
2: Could you
0: and
2: blame
0: he was
2: him?
0: Just like, oh, she was just great. And woo. And it was just
1: like, she's a legend. What do you want me to say?
0: You're exactly right. But a different kind of legend, you know? Like
1: totally.
2: Yeah.
0: Because she does stuff like that. And I want to let people understand that it wasn't a group video call. Mm-hmm. Like, it wasn't that Winnipeg was just getting in on a whole bunch of other people. It was a one-on-one call. Yeah. And how you guys set this stuff up, I'm amazed, Andrew, of you and the staff to be able to get this stuff done. And I'm so happy that I get to talk to you for someone who got to talk to Dolly Parton.
2: Yeah.
1: Well, thank you for the time, and just, you know, always grateful and proud to be able to make a dream come true.
0: Yeah. Okay, Andrew, thank you so much. Keep doing what you're doing. Say hi to the staff when you get to work. And if you need anything, let us know.
1: Thanks, guys. Appreciate the time.
2: Thank you.
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2: 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Traffic.
6: Good morning. Some new closures starting up today on Dunkirk southbound from Firmer to West Fernwood. It's a curb lane closure for sewer work. And Main Street downtown northbound is still down to a single lane from Broadway to St. Mary. That is for comms work ending later this week. Jumpstart helps kids across Canada access sport and play so more kids can get into the game. Learn more at jumpstart.canadiantire.ca. 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
8: Mainly sunny today. You might see a little bit of cloud kind of just rolling through the sky. Nothing to worry about. It's going to be a great day. High around 23. And on your way to work right now, it is clear and 16.
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1: Dolly Parton, one of music's greatest stars, passed away yesterday in Nashville at the age of 80. She had classic songs like Coat of Many Colors, Jolene, I Will Always Love You is one of her songs, of course made popular by Whitney Houston. She became one of the biggest selling female artists of all time with over 100 million records sold. Dolly Parton performed back here in Winnipeg September 12th, 2016.
2: Here she is, the one, the only, Dolly Parton. Working 9 to 5,
3: what a way to make a living. I think most country people, and certainly entertainers like myself, I think comedy is part of our being because it's kind of what helps you through the hard times growing up. We made more fun of stuff that, you know, you shouldn't even laugh at.
4: I saw an ad the other day that said, you too can look like Dolly Parton for only $500. Boy, I wish I'd have seen that ad before I dished out the millions it caused me to look like Dolly Parton.
3: Johnny Cash was my first encounter with what I thought sex appeal was, feeling really drawn to someone. Mm-hmm. I mean, I saw him on stage and I just felt things that I never felt before. They were having a Dolly Parton look-alike contest down there. It was, and so I went in and I got in line with everybody else, but somebody else won.
5: Does it ever bother you that people think that's Whitney Houston's song?
3: No, I always say she can have the credit as long as I get my cash.
4: What has worked for me, wigs, tight clothes, push-up bras.
6: Where do you hide your wrinkles?
3: Well, you'll have to ask the doctors in Beverly Hills about that. I don't know where they've got them. Here you come
4: again. I want to thank all the people out there through all these years. I started singing when I was 10 years old. And so I just feel proud to be here, as Minnie Pearl would say. So thank you.
2: Dolly Parton, everybody.
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0: 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Traffic.
15: Hey, good morning. Heads up over on Arlington and Burroughs. Traffic lights are out, so that is a four-way stop while they get that fixed up. And then also heading into downtown, a reminder that northbound Main Street is still down to a single lane from Broadway to St. Mary for comms work this week. Lotto 649 Gold Ball Night, your chance to win $18 million or guaranteed $1 million prize. 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That's your traffic on Hot 100.5. 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
1: Every time I hear Brandy doing the traffic, I'm always like, Brandy. You're a fine girl. Mm-hmm. What a good wife you would be. What the fuck? High of 23 degrees for this afternoon. Beautiful morning, 16 in Winnipeg.
0: Wake up,
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0: On 100.5, it is Mark and Dilly. Good morning. I like talking about Neil Young, not only that he went to Calvin High School, right? And there are people that I know, like parents, that were in Calvin at the same time. They didn't really know him, but no. They were in the school, in a different grade, perhaps, and stuff like that. He has come to Winnipeg many, many times and performed. And I think I know what's going on in Neil Young's life.
1: Well, look how long he's been around. Look at all the songs he's given us, all the, you know.
0: Oh, yeah, and I know all his stuff. I know his greatest album is called Decade, a double album. It's got all the hits on there and stuff. He's got Harvest Moon, blah, blah, blah.
1: He wants to live with a cinnamon girl, you know?
0: Exactly. A great song.
1: Heart of Gold.
0: Now, for some reason, though, I was just kind of looking at, we get this radio prep, and it'll say things that happened on this day. And it said, this was yesterday, that in 2018, Neil Young was secretly married to Daryl Hannah. And then I asked Dilly, did you know that Neil Young was married to Daryl Hannah?
1: And I said, no, I did not.
0: And I did not either.
1: This was shocking news.
0: I feel weird that I didn't know about this because I love Neil Young.
1: Yes.
0: And I love Daryl Hannah. He married a mermaid.
1: Yeah.
0: She was in Splash in the 1980s.
1: I have no recollection of this being
0: I don't either.
1: In the news.
0: Where was I? Was I sleeping in 2018?
1: Must have been.
0: In the summertime? Must because have been. I had no idea that this happened. Now, it was a secret.
1: Yeah.
0: So, but it did come out later on that he had married Daryl Hannah. And supposedly, we did some research, that they are still married and they live in rural Ontario, in like a lake area. So they bought a 116-year-old wooden beauty. That's the house. And they stay there for 6 months, and then they sometimes go to Colorado, where Daryl Hannah is from. Right? So they go back and forth.
1: Well, and if you Google them, there's thousands of pictures of them out and about
0: and now
1: doing
0: they're out
1: things.
0: And
1: how did I miss this?
0: How did I miss this?
1: How did we miss this?
0: Do people know, like, if you're listening right now, did you know this? Or I must have been sleeping.
1: Must
0: because
1: have been.
0: The last thing I knew that he was still living in Redwood, California, because he had a ranch out there for many, many years. But supposedly there were fires that were close to that, so it kind of, his home was destroyed, and I don't remember that at all.
1: It was a shocking day.
0: Wow. Okay, well, just so you know, Daryl Hannah and Neil Young are married. Let's pretend it's 2018.
1: Yeah.
0: Hey, breaking news, everyone. We've got, he's 80 and she's 65 years old.
1: And apparently we're the only ones that didn't know, Mark.
0: Really?
1: Chris says old news. Tracy says you guys must have been sleeping. Yeah.
0: Wow.
1: I don't know how we missed this one, but we did.
0: On this harvest moon.
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0: Hot 100.5 in the 90s at 9 with Smash Mouth. Good morning. This is where we just play great songs from a great decade. And if we take our time machine back to 1995 on this day, Dilly.
1: Mm-hmm.
0: Do it, please. Yep. Number one in the box office was a movie called Mortal Kombat.
1: The very first Mortal Kombat movie.
0: Yeah, the video game come to life with Finish Him. Also in the top three, Desperado, the movie with Antonio Banderas.
1: Yes.
0: And Dangerous Minds was also a big movie at the time with Michelle Pfeiffer and, of course, Coolio.
1: Yep.
0: On the soundtrack. And also, on this day back in 1995, you might have just gotten a brand new copy of Windows 95.
1: Oh.
0: It launched this week in 1995. How about that?
1: I remember Windows 95.
0: It was a great operating system.
1: It was my grandmother had saved up and gotten me and my brother a desktop computer.
0: Yeah.
1: And it was operating on Windows 95.
0: Nice.
1: And again, one of those moments where you thought, it'll never get better than this. It fired up. It had the logo on it. It had all the sounds. And it was like, we were playing 3D Pinball, which was installed.
0: It was already on.
1: Remember that? And Solitaire and Minesweeper.
0: And those are the days when you bought an operating system. It came in a giant box.
1: That's right.
0: With a CD in it. And then you would load it up and everything like that. Yeah.
1: Mm-hmm.
0: It came with pinball. Wow.
1: Yeah.
0: Pinball.
1: Oh, so good.
0: I'm playing pinball on the TV, Mom.
1: This'll never get better. This is it. This is the epitome of technology.
0: Also on the radio back in 1995, Garbage, Only Happy When It Rains. Hot 100.5.

0: 100.5 in the 90s at 9. That's Go West and King of Wishful Thinking. Now, we went back in our time machine this morning to 1995, and we were talking about Windows 95, and, you know, it launched actually this week in 1995. Mortal Kombat was a big movie, but one of the first and the biggest deal of the year was the Casio QV10 digital camera. This is one of the first digital cameras to come out, Dilly.
1: Yeah.
0: Okay? So now, instead of just getting a camera that held maybe 24 pictures on it, or if you got the disposable ones, those were probably only 12.
1: Yep.
0: This was revolutionary because it held way more.
1: Sure.
0: It had about 90 images that you could have in this Casio QV10. And mind you, Casio was a big name because of the watches.
1: True. Yeah.
0: So they knew what they were doing.
1: They did.
0: Right?
1: Yeah.
0: Now, again, you could go and it had the tiny little screen that you could see your pictures, right? You'd have to go get them developed by plugging them into the computer and stuff like that. But here's the thing about the 1995 digital camera. It has a resolution of 320 by 240. Now, in terms of today,
1: we never thought it would get better.
0: Now we're at 4,000 by 8,000 resolution right now.
1: Now you can zoom in on a bee that's 400 meters away and get a crystal clear photo. Yeah.
0: There weren't a lot of dots in this camera.
1: No.
0: But again, at the time, you thought, oh my goodness, I can have 90 images in here. There's no way I'm going to fill this memory card up.
1: Yep.
0: And now you look at your phone and you've got 15,000. Right?
1: It's like, so true.
0: Imagine, it's like, so put yourself back in this. It was, like, it was like, oh, there's no way I'm going to take that many.
1: 90 pictures.
0: Casio. I did have their watch, though. It was a calculator watch.
1: Oh, yeah.
0: It was glorious.
1: That's a classic.
0: More of the greatest songs from the 90s coming up next. We've got George Michael as we head back to 1990 and Alanis.
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0: Hot 100.5. I want to take a look at our best text this morning, Dilly, because it came from Leanne. Remember we were talking about Neil Young and how he got married to Daryl Hannah?
1: Yeah.
0: Right? And I didn't even know it. Right? Like, it happened in 2018. Didn't even know that he got married to a mermaid from Splash. Now, Neil Young, of course, had a great career in the 90s, right? He had Harvest Moon come out. Huge album, huge song. That was November of 1992.
1: On this Harvest Moon.
0: So Leanne texted in and said, hey, my mother-in-law hung out with Neil Young when they were at Kelvin.
1: Cool.
0: Because Neil Young went to Kelvin High School, right?
1: Oh, yeah.
0: Then she also texted and said, my husband's uncle was in town just a little while ago. He was out jogging. Stopped by an old neighbor's to say hi. The neighbor had another visitor there in the house. Guess who it was?
1: Neil Young.
0: Yes. Can you believe it?
1: That's cool.
0: Wow, is that ever cool. Hey, back in 1997, Leanne Rimes put out a song called How Do I Live? It was written by a woman named Diane Warren, who was a big singer-songwriter back in the 90s. And what a lot of people don't realize is that Leanne Rimes did the song first. It was on one of her albums. Then Trisha Yearwood, who is a 90s country singer, she did the same song. That song then was in the movie Con Air.
1: That's right.
0: With Nicolas Cage. Yep. But that song was not on the soundtrack because it had been previously recorded and released by Leanne Rimes. There was legal reasons and stuff like that. Same way with Sweet Home Alabama by Lynyrd Skynyrd.
1: That's right.
0: That was in the movie, but it wasn't on the soundtrack. So because of legal things that happen sometimes. But it goes back to 1997. And it's a great song, too. And a great movie, by the way. One of Nicolas Cage's best.
1: Put the bunny back in the box.
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0: It's time to take that to the bank with Mark and Zilly.
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2: We're going to give you some fun facts. You can use these throughout your day. You can use all three. You can use one. Dilly, what are you starting with?
3: They did a coffee study recently. 77% of people in this survey done at the Drexel Food Lab said they preferred instant coffee over drip. It was a blind taste test.
2: Yeah, okay? So they didn't know.
3: They didn't know, so they're giving them instant and they're giving them drip.
2: And people are picking instant?
3: Picking instant. So it made
2: everybody... What's going on at the Drexel Food Lab?
3: I don't know, but there was a few people that had texted earlier this morning, Mike, and a few people that said, don't believe whatever they're saying because I still have... purchased some instant coffee recently. Still as bad as Senko was.
2: Like, really?
3: It was not.
2: Because I thought maybe they have revolutionized instant coffee somehow.
3: Mm-hmm.
2: And that I've been missing out all these years because I think the last time I ever had it was Senko.
3: And it's like it was the orange worst. Crystallized pieces of coffee grinds.
2: Well, we'll research this at the Mark and Dilly Food Lab ourselves.
3: We'll see
2: if this actually happens or not.
3: Take that to the bank.
2: Michael Jackson put out a solo song back in the 1970s. It was 1972, and it was a number one hit. You might know it as Ben.
4: Ben, you're always running here and there.
2: What you might not know is it's actually from a horror movie from 1972. The movie was called Ben, and it was about a killer rat. And Dilly has actually seen this movie. This is the first time I've ever heard of this movie.
3: A friend of mine, when we were growing up, his older brother had a big horror collection, and he showed us. Ben is the sequel to a movie called Willard.
2: So Willard was a
3: Willard's
2: different rat?
3: The first rat, then Ben is the sequel. And
2: did Michael Jackson sing the Willard song, too, and
3: he didn't catch on?
2: No?
3: No, but it's such a weird song when you hear it out of context, like when it relates to a killer rat.
2: Yeah.
3: Ben. He was like...
2: I didn't know he was talking about Ben the rat. I thought he was talking about Ben, like, it's a love song in some way.
3: Right. Nope. He's talking about a rat.
2: Michael was only 14 years old when he recorded the killer rat song called Take That to the Bank.
3: So dumb.
2: Take that to the Ben.
3: So dumb. Jennifer Lopez was the first woman to have a number one movie and album in the same week.
2: Uh-huh.
3: In 2001. 25 years ago, the movie was The Wedding Planner.
2: Yeah.
3: And the album was J-Lo.
2: Yeah.
3: Full of hits and a box office smash.
2: Yeah, that doesn't come around very often.
3: It does not.
2: Interesting.
3: Take that to the bank.
2: Okay.
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100.5. That's the Spice Girls. I am AJ. Have you been to Rainbow Stage this summer? Have you been to see Legally Blonde the musical? If you're a last minute theater goer, you only have 7 shows left. That's all they have left in this run of Legally Blonde. It ends on the weekend. There are 2 shows today, a 2 p.m. matinee, and then they'll do a 7:30 show. There's a show tomorrow. Very few tickets left for that one. 1 show Friday, 2 shows Saturday, 1 show Sunday. They wrap it up for the season. It's getting to be last call if you want to get out to Rainbow Stage to see Legally Blonde the musical. RainbowStage.ca to get your tickets. That show ends in less than 1 week. Speaking of, here's the Bare Naked Ladies, Hot 100.5.

Hot 100.5. Hits of the 80s, 90s, 2000s. That's the Eurythmics. I'm AJ Light. Yesterday afternoon, we found out about Dolly Parton passing away. We've had this chat here in the building. Do you find that the news of Dolly Parton's passing is hitting the world harder than you had thought? There's so many tributes that are being shared from every corner of the world. So we've spent quite a bit of time over the last 24 hours cultivating some of Dolly's best moments. Fun stories that she's told or stories about her. Funny jokes. Cover songs that you may not have even known existed. She had so much influence. So we're going to celebrate Dolly Parton over the next 3.5 to 4 hours. In fact, coming up, this is going to happen in less than 10 minutes. Dolly Parton covering a popular 90s rock slash grunge band. And she does the song justice. We'll have that after the Philosopher Kings. This is Hurts to Love You. Hot 100.5.

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1: You're not alone if blank. Dilly, go ahead.
2: You've ever waved back at somebody who wasn't waving at you?
1: Oh, tell me about it. Now I've done it so many times that even if someone is waving at me,

100.5. This next rock band, bordering on grunge at some times, put out this hit song in 1993. But before we play it for you, let's do Dolly Parton's cover of the song from Austin City Limits. This happened in 2001. See if you can guess which song it is.

She could do justice to every song. The original belonged to Collective Soul. This is Shine, hits of the 80s, 90s, 2000s, Hot 100.5.

0: 100.5 hits of the 80s, 90s, 2000s. I'm AJ. We're celebrating the life of Dolly Parton. If you want to send in your favorite clip or story or joke from Dolly, we're going to try to include it on the air in the show today. 474-1005. Now, there's bound to be unreleased music or demos, something coming out that you've never heard from Dolly Parton. In fact, there's going to be at very least one song you've never heard.
1: I have written a song that nobody's going to hear till I'm 99 years old, and I might be there, I might not be, but it's when we did Dollywood, when we reworked that,
2: yeah.
1: And we put it in a time capsule, but I had to write this song that nobody was going to hear till then, and I tell you, you have no idea how that has bothered me. I want to go dig that up so bad and think, well, I need to use that song because it's like, you know, and it's a really good song.
0: Yeah, so there's a song that exists. It's called My Place in History. It's buried at Dollywood, and it's not supposed to come to life until 2045. I also want to hear that song. Let's dig it up. Let's get the shovels. No, I'm just kidding. We'll wait our time.
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Hot 100.5. I'm AJ Light. As we're celebrating the life of Dolly Parton, who passed away yesterday at the age of 80, we just got the call, and this news is just breaking this morning. Another very legendary celebrity, we have unfortunately lost Tim Curry, also 80 years old, and just announced this morning, Tim Curry has passed away. So many legendary movie roles, from Rocky Horror Picture Show. He was Pennywise the Clown in the It miniseries in the 90s. Home Alone 2, Lost in New York. He was in the movie Legend. He was in Annie. And he was in the movie Clue. You remember when they did Clue in 1985 and he was Mr. Body? This is bizarre timing, but on September 5th, it's a Saturday, you can go see Clue at Landmark Cinemas Grant Park at 10:30 in the morning. They're going to be showing the 1985 movie Clue. Now that we've lost Tim Curry, that show had better be sold out. Legendary movie, legendary actor Tim Curry has passed away at the age of 80. Third Eye Blind, Hot 100.5.

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Hot 100.5. I'm AJ. News has broken within the past couple hours. The passing of Tim Curry. Also 80 years old. Dolly Parton passed yesterday at 80. Tim Curry today at 80. And we had a text come in from Jonathan who said Tim Curry has the best laugh in all of Hollywood. So I spent the last few minutes looking this up, and I think we can confirm that. All right, well, the last one, he was Pennywise the Clown. But nonetheless, Tim Curry's passed away at the age of 80. Might be a good night to rewatch Rocky Horror. Or at very least, Muppet Treasure Island. He's terrific in that one. Here's Sky, Love Song. Hits of the 80s, 90s, 2000s. Hot 100.5.

Hot 100.5 Bon Jovi, It's My Life. There's a misheard lyric in there, at least for me. There's a line where he says, like Frankie said, I did it my way. He's talking about Frank Sinatra. I just thought it was like Frankenstein, I did it my way. Both could be right. I'm AJ Light. Down in the States, we've been talking about this over the past week. There was a lawsuit. A lot of the states themselves were suing Meta, who run Facebook and Instagram and Threads. I'm sure you're all over Threads. They were suing Meta, saying that the social media platforms were harmful to children. They reached a settlement, and this is bananas amount of money. Meta has to pay $16.68 billion as part of their settlement in the States with this lawsuit. Now, they also say they're going to make changes for teenage users of Facebook and Instagram, and they're going to make it safer for them, but it's all kind of lip service-y. And the bottom line is they're paying almost $17 billion. Do we need a lawsuit up here? Don't think that the money's going to kids, by the way. It's going to go to the states. And then the states get to figure out how they funnel that down to, well, anybody. Still a lot of money. And Meta's got even more than that. Let's sue. Let's get our $17 billion up here in Canada. Here's an artist coming to Winnipeg in November the 28th. It's Amanda Marshall. Birmingham Hot 100.5.

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1: You're not alone if blank. 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
2: 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What? Oh. There's nothing worse than when you wave back and then they're
1: and
2: like...
1: they're like, who are you? Don't be a creep. I'm the creep now.
2: I know. I just like waving. I'm sorry.
1: I'm the creep.
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0: Hot 100.5, I'm AJ Light. There are so many clips and memories being shared of Dolly Parton since her passing yesterday. I found one that we can play along with, though. We're going to test your Dolly knowledge. Because this clip has come up from the Alex Trebek era of Jeopardy. It was an entire category devoted to Dolly Parton. Let's go through the whole thing. Let's see how you do. Okay, ready? Let's go.
1: Hello, Dolly Parton for 400.
2: Dolly, who played this singer's godmother on Hannah Montana, is her godmother in real life. Scarlett.
1: Who is Miley Cyrus?
2: Correct.
1: Dolly Parton, 800.
2: Dolly wrote this song, later a hit for Whitney Houston, about her former singing partner, Porter Wagoner. Scarlett.
1: What is I Will Always Love You?
2: You are right again.
1: Dolly Parton, 1200.
2: With Pentatonix, Dolly recorded an a cappella version of this song in which she begs, please don't take my man. Scarlett.
1: What is Jolene?
2: Jolene.
1: Dolly Parton, 600.
2: This city that's home to Dollywood hosts an annual parade in Dolly's honor. Scarlett.
1: What is Pigeon Forge?
2: Tennessee, yeah.
1: Dolly Parton, 2000.
2: In 2016, Dolly created My People Fund and hosted a telethon to help her fellow Tennesseans affected by these. Scarlett.
1: What are fires?
2: Fires is right. I guess the fact that you're from Tennessee helped a lot with that category.
0: I guess. Maybe the last two were a little tough, but other than that, you just had to know a little bit about Dolly Parton. How did you do on all of those questions? Let me know. 474-1005.
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And I bet you still need gas. 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Got a week and a half at least left of these gas cards, but the stack is getting low. So don't wait. 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

Hot 100.5. Woohoo! Gwen Stefani, Akon, I'm AJ Light. The Goldeyes have been playing all week, but the weather's been very wacky. Like 2 days ago, we had that big lightning storm. It poured at Blue Cross Park, but there was a moment where it was only raining on one half of the baseball diamond. The other half was bone dry. And then last night we're watching the game and you could see up in the lights that it was raining. It looked kind of like it was raining sideways and none of the rain hit the field. It was raining above the field. Bizarre. Thankfully, all of the rain is out of the forecast. Supposed to be sunny for the next handful of days. The Goldeyes play tonight, tomorrow, Friday, Saturday, and Sunday. And that's the last game of the regular season. Now we just got to hope for some playoff games. 6:30 start tonight at Blue Cross Park for the Goldeyes. 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

Hot 100.5, that is Los Lobos, La Bamba, one of the countless songs that was parodied by Weird Al Yankovic. La-

zucchini. I loved his food. Weird Al, the bigger and weirder tour is in town this weekend, Canada Life Center. It's on Sunday. Win your tickets tomorrow morning with Mark and Dilly. Shortly after 7 o'clock with the shockingly hard question. I don't know about you, I want lasagna now. Here's Armin van Buuren, it's Hot 100.5.

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1: Hey, it's Chuck and Dave. I got a good story with Dolly Parton. My brother met her in just outside Texas at a truck stop, and she stopped and shook everybody's hand, and she saw an autograph until the last person was done. It was, wow. She was so awesome. Like,
2: no way.
1: No, yeah, they were
2: 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Oh, the tour bus stopped. Oh, I guess that would make sense.
3: That's so cool. But again, you never hear a bad story about Dolly Parton.
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2: 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Yep. 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
1: She reminds me like Elvis
2: charities.
1: Presley. Like, no, Elvis Presley got all his marching suits. I think she's going to be something like that.
2: Yeah, no, I can definitely see that for sure. Yeah. So, okay, thanks, Dave.
0: Mark and Dilly. 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

100.5. I'm AJ Light. In the late 90s, there was a radio host who was making fun of the girl group Destiny's Child. In fact, he said so many members had left Destiny's Child, it was like working on a season of Survivor because they kept getting kicked off the island. And instead of taking offense to those comments, instead, Beyoncé writes this song. Goes to number one. Sells almost 700,000 copies. It's how you turn a negative into a positive. Survivor, Destiny's Child. Hits of the 80s, 90s, 2000s, Hot 100.

0: Hot 100.5, hits of the 80s, 90s, 2000s. That's the Spice Girls. I'm AJ. We're celebrating the life of Dolly Parton, who passed away yesterday at the age of 80. What era of late night TV did you grow up in? Because when David Letterman had his show, Dolly Parton was basically a staple. They had such great chemistry, and we figured we'd bring this clip up to remember just how great those two worked together.
1: Okay, the category tonight, top 10 Dolly Parton pet peeves. Dolly, are you all set? Here we go.
2: I'm ready.
1: Okay, number 10.
2: Accountants who don't understand how much it costs to make me look this cheap.
1: Yes. Number 9.
2: Trying to play guitar in these 5-inch fingernails.
1: They're great. Number 8.
2: When the county declares my hair a fire hazard.
1: Number 7.
2: Confused Dalai Lama constantly asking for theme park royalties.
1: Number 6.
2: You can't get a wig repaired because Letterman's got some kind of a hairpiece crisis.
1: Oh, man, where the hell are we? Number 5.
2: A rhinestone rash.
1: Yeah, okay. Number 4.
2: Okay, when he visits Dollywood gift shops, Garth Brooks always lifts stuff under that big hat of his.
1: Number 3.
2: A smart-ass MCs who introduced me by saying, and now here they are, Dolly Parton.
1: Number 2.
2: When the Super Bowl is over, winner never says, hey, I'm going to Dollywood.
1: That's right. And now, the number 1 Dolly Parton pet peeve.
2: Nobody notices I've got a great ass, too.
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Hot 100.5. That's J-Lo. Exactly 1 week from tomorrow, Fort Gibraltar transforms into Taste of Manitoba. They have booths set up with all types of different food, some of the best bites in the province. I don't know about you. I'm looking forward to the perfect pierogies, feta and spinach pierogi bruschetta with chorizo. It sounds amazing. And it's one of many bites that you can take. You can get your food tickets now, set yourself up for next week, or wait until just after 2 o'clock. Alex Michaels has $50 in Taste of Manitoba food tickets. Win with Alex after 2. Here's Alanis. It's Hot 100.5. How about

100.5 hits of the 80s, 90s, 2000s. Coldplay. I'm AJ. Ever since we got on the air this morning, we've been celebrating the life of Dolly Parton, who passed away yesterday. There's a debate going on, a Dolly debate, if you will. And I want you to weigh in at it, weigh in on it even, at the Furniture Villa request line, 474-1005. Here's the debate. If there were to be a worldwide Dolly Parton Day, would it be September 5th, 9-5? Or would it be September 25th, 9-25? There is no wrong answer, but take your pick at the Furniture Villa request line. Is it 9-5 or 9-25 when we should have Dolly Parton Day? 474-1005 to cast your vote. What would that give us? Three holidays in September? It's not like we don't deserve it. Here's Soul Decision and Faded. 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

0: because she does stuff like that. And I want to let people understand that it wasn't a group video call. Mm-hmm. Like, it wasn't that Winnipeg was just getting in on a whole bunch of other people. It was a one-on-one call. Yeah. And how you guys set this stuff up, I'm amazed, Andrew, of you and the staff to be able to get this stuff done. And I'm so happy that I get to talk to you for someone who got to talk to Dolly Parton.
1: Yeah.
2: Well, thank you for the time, and just, you know, always grateful and proud to be able to make a dream come true.
3: 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We-

100.5 Men at Work. There is going to be a grand reopening in Winnipeg. Who could it be now? If you've only lived in this city post 2020, you've maybe never been in this historic room before. But for the first time in 6 years, they're getting ready to reopen. Find out who. After Len. 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

0: 100.5 Paula Abdul, hits of the 80s, 90s, 2000s. I'm AJ. There is a pretty big fan favorite spot to do some eating, maybe get a couple of bevvies, and they're going to reopen for the first time since the pandemic. If you haven't lived here since 2020, if you hadn't lived here before 2020, maybe you've never even been here. They're going to reopen the Revolving Restaurant downtown at Fort Garry Place. It's expected to be called Dos Pampas Skyline Restaurant. Now, historically, with the rotating restaurant, the Revolving Restaurant, rather, the food was never the draw. It's not why people would flock there. It was the view. You're 30 floors up. And the room rotated, so you get just this incredible, unparalleled view of the city. Now, so far, they have applied for the liquor license, so there's no official reopening date yet for the Revolving Restaurant. And speaking from experience, from the last restaurant there, Prairie 360, even if you ask nicely, they will not speed up the rotation for you. It just goes at the one speed. They won't speed it up. They said it was too dangerous.
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0: Hot 100.5 all day. We've been celebrating the life of Dolly Parton. Have you ever heard Dolly Parton's grandpa story?
1: We were in the restaurant, and this old man came over to our table. And he sat down, and he was just talking to us, and we were all laughing. We didn't know him. And so he left, and we finished. So I went up to pay the bill, and the man said, "Well, your grandpa left his bill here, too." I said, "My grandpa?" So that old man had come over and kind of scammed us. And so I said, "Well, that was not my grandpa, but I paid it, of course." So when we left, I walked down the street, and he was standing there at the light. And, you know, we walked to the corner. I went over to him. I said, "Hey, I would have been happy, you know, to have paid your bill. For them, you tell him you're my grandpa." And he took his walking stick, and he started just beating me across the chest. I mean, just as hard as he could. Just wham, wham, wham, wham. And it hurt.
2: But really? But then what happened?
1: What do you mean what happened? These two big lumps came up and they never did go down.
0: What a beautiful soul that we lost yesterday. Dolly Parton passing away at the age of 80. Alex Michaels coming in after 2 o'clock. She's going to hook you up. Taste of Manitoba starts next week, Thursday at Fort Gibraltar. You need food tickets to get the food. Alex Michaels has $50 worth of food tickets. We're all splitting it up. It's not like 50 winners, $1 a piece. No, you can win $50 to Taste of Manitoba coming up with Alex Michaels after 2. MJ, first, The Way You Make Me Feel, hits of the 80s, 90s, 2000s, Hot 100.5.

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100.5 with Amanda Marshall. She's going to be here November 28th at the BERT. Tickets on sale now. Hi, afternoon. Alex Michaels coming on in for a bit. A windy day. There I was sitting at Portage and Main waiting on the light there. And now that pedestrians can cross, you can kind of play a little game. Can you keep your hat on crossing Portage and Main? I was watching this one guy, he had a ball cap on, and he was trying. Got about halfway, though. He's like, ah, damn, I got to take it off. He's walking across the rest of the way. It's a windy one, especially at PNM. It's Rick Springfield, Hot 100.5.

100.5. Hey, it's Alex in the Stalwart Appliances studio. We've got our ECN coming up, entertainment, celebrity news, and the day after the loss of Dolly. We'll follow up on that. And now news just breaking, sadly, another celebrity has passed at the age of 80. We'll tell you who and more coming up after Corona Hot 100.5. This is the

0: That was a hard one yesterday. The passing of icon Dolly Parton at the age of 80. We're hearing more what took her from us, and that was cancer, though not specified what type. As far as her funeral, she specified she wants just a small service in her honor. But did you happen to hear her nephew Brian reading the statement for the family? Oh, that one line got me. She wants to rest in a beautiful bed of plush cotton because after a life of wearing heavy rhinestones, she deserves to be comfortable and have some rest. I mean, come on. The family is also asking people who want to send flowers, donate to Dolly's Imagination Library instead. She started that program in 95, inspired by her dad, who never learned to read and write. And, you know, Dolly was busy right up until the end. Her Life of Many Colors Museum set to open this fall. And she also wrote a musical about her life, Dolly, a true original musical that's going to premiere on Broadway in December. R.I.P. Dolly. And now we're getting breaking news of another celebrity passing at 80. Tim Curry, best known for playing Frankenfurter in Rocky Horror Picture Show.
1: How'd you do, I? See you've met, smile.
0: Curry played the role first on stage and then the film version that came out in 1975 and to this day remains a cult favorite. Curry also played Pennywise in the 90s TV version of Stephen King's It. He also had a major stroke back in 2012 and had to use a wheelchair, but he concentrated on voice acting and also would show up at film conventions. Yeah, I think we could all use a few more laughs these days. Things are pretty heavy. Well, Netflix is turning October into Comedy Month with four new comedy documentaries rolling out starting October 7th. First up, Norm Macdonald.
2: 55% of adults feel that women are most responsible for minor fender benders, while 78% blame men for most fatal crashes. Please note that the percentages in these pie graphs do not add up to 100% because the math was done by a woman. For those of you hissing at that joke, it should be noted that that joke was written by a woman. So, now you don't know what the hell to do, do you? No, I'm just kidding. We don't hire women.
0: Ooh. That was the thing about Norm. You either loved him or hate him. Judge Apatow behind this one. Looking back at his career and, of course, his unforgettable run on Saturday Night Live's Weekend Update. But if Norm ain't your speed, gotta check this one out. SCTV, the greatest show you've never heard of.
3: Good evening, everybody. Welcome to Halfwits, the game show that's fun and at times extremely trying. If you've been with us for the past 2 weeks, you'll know that our contestants are all tied for the lead. All at zero. No correct answers thus far. 2 weeks, nothing even remotely correct.
0: Eugene Levy there. Halfwits. It was like the Canadian SNL, you know, SCTV. And it launched the careers of John Candy, Catherine O'Hara, Martin Short, to name a few. That's hitting Netflix October 23rd.
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Backstreet, and it is a boy. Hot 100.5. Big congratulations to Neil Pionk and his wife, Kiara. Welcome their second child, a boy, Briggs Nelson Pionk, August 18th. Jets, though, just made the announcement yesterday. Weighing in at 9 pounds, 7.5 ounces. Beautiful. Joining older sister Stevie May, who was born August 21st in 2024. So a couple August babies. It's Michael Bublé, Hot 100.5.

Hot 100.5 and someone or many will be left crying when it comes to politics. We got a vote coming up, huh? New mayor, all kinds of different candidates around different, you know, sections. If you want to check out the candidates, you should. Winnipeg.ca, they've got kind of a list going on, the candidates for mayor and then, you know, around the province here, around the city, you know, Fort Rouge and Elmwood and stuff like that, North Kildonan, my area. We've got so far 11, it looks like, candidates registered for mayor, but still a few more weeks on that where people can give her a go, get registered. So right now, 11. Good time to maybe, you know, check it out. See what the candidates have to offer, because you don't want to wait until the last minute going, who am I going for? Okay. So winnipeg.ca has it all up there for you as we get ready to vote very soon, huh? DJ Sammy, Hot 100.5.

100.5 and Miss Dolly Parton, of course, now up in heaven with Carl and the rest. But the tributes continue to pour in. And did you happen to catch what the royal family did over at Buckingham Palace?

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Hot 100.5, and this has got everybody talking. I got to get your thoughts on this, because listen, if you found $30 on the ground, you're shopping at Walmart, look down, $30. What do you do with it? Do you keep it or do you turn it in? That's what's going on in Georgia. Cops have even gotten involved. The individual who dropped the money complained. Guess they look back at video. Walmart's got cameras everywhere. Saw the person. Then they put up a post and said, hey, have you seen this guy? Well, as it ends up going viral locally, the guy does see it, comes forward, and returns the money to the cops. His name wasn't released. The victim decided not to press charges. But this big debate now. First, should cops have been involved, you know, tracking this guy down, wasting all the resources and taxpayers' money for it? And others arguing that, hey, if you see money on the ground, finders keepers. Now, we don't know if the guy saw the individual dropping the money and, you know, just picked it up. That's a different story. If I saw somebody dropping the money, I'd be like, oh, hey, buddy, here you go. But I don't know if I saw $30 on the ground and I don't know how it got there and I can't possibly know whose it is. I don't know. A wallet's a different story. You know, you got ID and stuff like that, but just straight up $30. What would you do? Come on, I gotta know. Hit that Furniture Villa request line. See what we come up with. Theory of a Dead Man, Hot 100.5.

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And coming up next hour, your chance to win $50 and food tickets. All right, we're going to play a game for that. 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

0: Hot 100.5. So this is a big debate. Cops in Georgia took to Facebook to help identify a suspect who found $30 on the ground at a Walmart and didn't return it. And people have thoughts about that. I want to know about your thoughts. And Billy texted me up. You found $110 outside of Staples?
1: Yep.
0: What was the story?
1: Outside of the double door.
0: What'd you do?
1: So I went in. I just say, hey, I find some money. I'm going to leave you my contact information.
0: Yeah.
1: If somebody come in and ask, they can contact me directly. I think I left my phone number. I don't think anybody ever
0: did. End up getting the money or just kind of...
1: No, I held on to the money.
0: Oh, you held on to the money. Oh, I got it. So
1: yeah.
0: I got you. I thought you left the money there. But at least you made an effort, you know.
1: And I always find that, you know, that's what we should do. You never know the people who lost the money, what it is.
0: Sure.
1: And you know, I actually lost my wallet when we were in Victoria. We were living there at the time in Victoria. And then we're right around Chinatown. I lost my wallet. I have like over $100 cash in there.
0: Mm-hmm.
1: So I just said, it's gone. You know, I actually got a call back from the police 2 or 3 days later and say, hey, here's your wallet. And can you come and you'll figure out? And everything was there.
0: Oh, even the cash too.
1: Yeah, I was impressed. So.
0: Me too. Thanks, Billy, for sharing. It's Gaga, Hot 100.5.
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0: 100.5. It's Alex. So we're talking about this guy in Georgia that's got everybody talking. He finds $30 on the ground at a Walmart, and instead of, well, turning it in, he kept it, and the cops get involved. They cut this guy down. It became a whole big thing. But my question's to you. What would you do if you found money? Mike gave me a call.
1: Your story about people losing money.
0: Yeah, what's your thoughts?
1: Okay, I lost $340. I was paying for gas at a Shell station.
0: Yeah.
1: And apparently it fell out of my wallet.
0: Mm.
1: And then the guy behind me walked up, and then the lady behind him said, "Oh, there's your money." He picks it up and walks away with it.
0: No.
1: I went through the police and everyone else, and they wouldn't do anything.
0: Oh.
1: Even though at the gas station, it was caught on a camera.
0: So you didn't actually see the guy grab your money?
1: No.
0: So are you a little surprised in Georgia how the cops got involved for $30?
1: Yeah. That wasn't my experience.
0: No, I guess not. Well, thanks, Mike, for sharing. Sorry it didn't turn out the way we wanted on that one.
1: Me too.
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10: Some delays to expect this afternoon from a crash eastbound on the north perimeter between McPhillips and Main that has crews on scene. And also a crash just outside the city on Highway 9. That's at West St. Paul School with southbound delays employees on the approach. 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That's your traffic on Hot 100.5. I'm Gavin Lopez-Smith.
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3: Hey, it's Chuck and Dave. I got a good story with Dolly Parton. My brother met her in just outside Texas at a truck stop, and she stopped and shook everybody's hand, and she saw an autograph until the last person was done. Wow. She was so awesome. Like,
11: no way.
3: No, yeah, they were
11: filling up their
3: hand. Tour bus in there.
11: Oh, the tour bus stopped. Oh, I guess that would make sense.
12: That's so cool.
11: Yeah.
12: But again, you never hear a bad story about Dolly Parton.
11: You don't.
12: Yeah.
11: It really, yeah,
12: no,
11: Trucker Dave,
12: no,
11: that's
3: and,
11: good.
3: And then last time my friend just saw her, and when they just opened her new gas station in the States there.
11: She has gas stations in the States?
3: Yeah, she just opened a new gas station this year.
11: One thing she did do very well is market
12: business
11: and brand herself.
12: Yep.
11: Yes, Dollywood. She had libraries.

hot 100.5. Almost a perfect day. No rain in sight right now. Anyway, partly cloudy. Well, on the windy side, it's 24. It's Alex. Coming up, what's trending Winnipeg? Those stories we are talking about. And the revolving restaurant hasn't revolved in a while. You know, on top of the Fort Garry there, a new restaurant coming. We'll talk about that and a few other things on the way. It's Verve Pipe, hot 100.5.

0: 100.5 presents What's Trending Winnipeg. Here's Alex Michaels.
1: Police continue to investigate after a security guard was stabbed at Dollarama in the 2700 block of Portage yesterday afternoon. Police said the guard confronted a man inside the store who was suspected of shoplifting, asked him to leave, and that's when he stabbed the guard in the upper body. No arrests have been made, but anybody with information are asked to call police. Now, you remember Val and Thomas, those two guys riding across Canada raising money for mental health? Made a pit stop here in our city back in July, and someone ripped off their high-end bikes. We stepped up, though, so did Canadian Tire, raised 16 grand so they can get a couple of new bikes and continue the ride. They get to Calgary, and a couple weeks after that, those new bikes got stolen, too. But there is some good news. Winnipeg police on patrol on Bannatyne a couple days ago spotted a guy casually riding around on one of those original stolen bikes. Officers pulled him over, got the bike back, and then tracked down the guy who stole them in the first place. Seems he traded him in for cash. Shocker. Second one, though, still out there somewhere, so keep an eye out. Val and Thomas, by the way, finished their cross-country ride in Victoria a few weeks back. Oh, I know it's been a rough couple of weeks for our downtown with a few restaurants closing up. So some good news when you hear of one opening. You know, the iconic revolving space on top of the Fort Garry Hotel, the 30th floor, big glass elevator, get you up there. Well, it's been sitting empty since Prairie 360 closed down back in 2020, thanks to COVID. Well, Alfonso Murray, he was the executive chef at Prairie 360. And he was, get this, looking for an industrial parsley chopper for his current kitchen when he stumbled upon an opportunity and decided, why not? He's officially taking over the space and going to reopen it in October as Dos Papas Skyline Restaurant. He's doing a South American steakhouse vibe. Think bison empanadas, venison schnitzel, Argentinian cheeses. Sounds delicious. So, Alfonso, looking forward to it.
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0: 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Traffic.
12: Still a crash being dealt with this afternoon on the north perimeter. That's eastbound between McPhillips and Main with crews on scene. Just avoid that if you can. And also a crash just a little outside the city on Highway 9 at West St. Paul School. That has southbound delays on the approach. Lotto 649, Gold Ball Night. 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That's your traffic on Hot 100.5. 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
1: 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All right, for tonight, few clouds, not bad, low of 11. Tomorrow, sunshine and a high of 23. I don't see any rain, but now that I said that, maybe jinxed us. About 24 and partly cloudy.
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100.5, hits of the 80s, 90s, 2000s. It's Alex here. Another chance for you to win with Mark and Dilly tomorrow. Mark and Dilly summer gas giveaway. We've been talking about it for weeks. Have you won yet? You still trying? Okay, come on. Keep trying. 7:30 tomorrow. Remember to get that gas word from Mark and Dilly because you need it to text it back at 8:30. That's what gets you into the draw. So word, get it. Text it back to get in, and hopefully you score $50 in free gas from our friends at Red River Co-op. This time around, brought to you by Mr. Furnace, so make sure you always keep that number handy. You just never know when you may need it. Like next hour, your chance to win tickets for The Taste of Manitoba. 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Chantal Kreviazic.

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It's coming up for the September long weekend, the 3rd to the 7th at Fort Gibraltar. And there's stuff like 529 Wellington serving up some stuff there. The Satterley on Satterley. That is one of those Saddlery. There we go, on Market. That's one of the words for me. Perfect Pierogies. We've got Peasant Cookery. Oh, I could go on. Cornerstone Cafe and Deli. Anyway, there's over 20 restaurants to sample for this year's Taste of Manitoba. And we want you to do that with some free food vouchers, $50 worth. We're going to play a little game coming up called Is It Legal? If you want to play, stick around. We're going to do it after the Arrhythmics. Hot 100.5. Let me try that again. Saddlery. There we go.

100.5, hits of the 80s, 90s, 2000s. Want to make you aware right now, 204-474-1005. We're playing Is It Legal for Taste of Manitoba food vouchers, $50 worth. Going to be around here for the September long weekend at Fort Gibraltar. So caller number 10, you get the first shot, give you some laws from around the world. Figure out if they're real or not. 2 out of 3. Good luck. 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

0: Hot 100.5. And you know, when it comes to musical women icons, right? Cher is another one. We lost Dolly yesterday. Cher, though, still kicking, thankfully. Alex Michaels to get you home. And we've got winning going on. 204-474-1005 as we go to the phone. Hi, Hot 100.5. And you are?
1: Cheryl.
0: All right. We are playing Is It Legal? Going to give you laws from around the world. They may be real. They may not be. You have to figure it out.
1: Okay.
0: Two out of three you got to get. First off, we're in Cornwall, England. Can you legally take a pebble off the beach and bring it home as a souvenir? True or false?
1: No. False.
0: That's right. You can't remove anything. Sand, shells. How about this? In Cyprus, can you legally sip a water bottle while driving your vehicle?
1: False.
0: Yeah! False. Yeah, it's illegal too. Look at that. You know your laws. Are you a lawyer? No, just checking.
1: No, just lucky.
0: Well, congratulations. You're going to go to Taste of Manitoba and fill your face with $50 in free vouchers.
1: Great. Thank you.
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2: 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Traffic. traffic.
3: Still a crash being dealt with eastbound on the north perimeter. That's between McPhillips and Main with crews on scene. And some work is still being done on Main Street. That's northbound between York Avenue and St. Mary Avenue, as well as some construction on Century, northbound between Ellis and Wellington. Lotto 649 Gold Ball Night. Your chance to win $18 million or guaranteed $1 million prize. 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That's your traffic on Hot 100.5. I'm Gavin Lopez-Smith.
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6: Dilly, I ended up going to the Dream Factory after they had talked
13: to
6: Dolly.
13: Yep.
6: And I remember talking to Andrew, and I've never seen him so giddy about talking about a celebrity before, or anyone really in general.
13: Could you
6: and
13: blame
6: he was
13: him?
6: Just like, oh, she was just great. And woo! And it was just
14: like, it was a legend. What do you want me to say?
6: You're exactly right. But a different kind of legend, you know?
14: Like totally.
13: Yeah.
6: Because she does stuff like that. And I want to let people understand that it wasn't a group video call. Like, it wasn't that Winnipeg was just getting in on a whole bunch of other people. It was a one-on-one call. Yeah. And how you guys set this stuff up, I'm amazed, Andrew, of you and the staff to be able to get this stuff done. And I'm so happy that I get to talk to you for someone who got to talk to Dolly Parton.
13: Yeah.
14: Well, thank you for the time, and just, you know, always grateful and proud to be able to make a dream come true.
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100.5, and we're still in shock with Dolly Parton passing yesterday. It was like, man, we didn't even know she was sick. And now we find out that she was battling cancer, but tributes continue to pour in. I don't know if you saw the one at Buckingham Palace yesterday. The band doing this.

And coming up, the strangest of coincidences regarding Dolly and a tropical storm. We'll talk about it. 6 minutes. It's Mariah Carey, Hot 100.5.

0: Hot 100.5, and she was just one of those icons. Dolly Parton, everybody knew her name. All the celebrities knew her as well, and sadly lost her yesterday at the age of 80. Shocking and a surprise, as she, now we find out, was battling secretly cancer. Well, how's this for a strange coincidence? The National Hurricane Center are tracking a tropical wave out in the Atlantic, which right now has about a 70% chance of forming into a storm over the next few days. The name? Dolly. Now, before you go thinking, oh, isn't that a nice tribute? Name a hurricane after her. No, that's not how it happens. The World Meteorological Organization, they have locked in on these names. They locked them in like 30 years ago, back in 1996. And they got some strict rules, too. They can't skip names. They can't go, oh, hey, we like that name. Let's move that up the list. Doesn't happen that way. This has just become an astounding coincidence that the next name storm is going to be Dolly after we lost Dolly. Oh, and by the way, Dolly, the name, got on the list because it replaced Diana. See, anytime a hurricane becomes bad and there's a loss of life, they will take the name off the list. So Diana off the list because of this hurricane back in 1990, killed 139 people, and they replaced it with Dolly.
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1: 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Traffic.
10: Some good news over on the north perimeter. A crash eastbound between McPhillips and Main has just cleared. Still some light delays in both directions, but a crash has just popped up at the intersection of Main and York that has all eastbound lanes blocked with things rerouting onto Main. Ford employee pricing is on now, and you pay what Ford employees pay on virtually the entire lineup of Ford vehicles. 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
0: 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All right, for tonight, a few clouds, a low of about 11, and tomorrow looking pretty good with a high of about 23. Right now, it's 24 and windy.
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brother down. Hot 100.5, Alex Michaels. Weird Al Yankovic going to be in town this Sunday. The Bigger and Weirder Tour over at Canada Life Center. And I don't know if you noticed, but Mark and Dilly all this week have your chance to win tickets. So be listening for that. Of course, also, Mark and Dilly's Summer Gas Giveaway. Getting down to that final nitty-gritty. Summer's almost over. Win your bucks. 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

100.5, and a big congratulations to Neil Pionk and his wife, Kiera. Welcome their second child, a boy, Briggs Nelson Pionk, August 18th. Jets, though, just made the announcement yesterday. Weighing in at 9 pounds, 7.5 ounces. Beautiful. Joining older sister Stevie May, who was born August 21st in 2024. So a couple August babies. It's Deep Blue Something, Hot 100.5.

100.5. Hey, it's Alex in the Stalwart Appliances studio. We've got our ECN coming up, entertainment, celebrity news, and the day after the loss of Dolly. We'll follow up on that. And now news just breaking, sadly, another celebrity has passed at the age of 80. We'll talk more on that and a few other things after Pink Hot 100.

0: was a hard one yesterday. The passing of icon Dolly Parton at the age of 80. We're hearing more what took her from us, and that was cancer, though not specified what type. As far as her funeral, she specified she wants just a small service in her honor. But did you happen to hear her nephew Brian reading the statement for the family? Oh, that one line got me. She wants to rest in a beautiful bed of plush cotton because after a life of wearing heavy rhinestones, she deserves to be comfortable and have some rest. I mean, come on. You know, Dolly was busy right up until the end. Her Life of Many Colors Museum set to open this fall, and she also wrote a musical about her life, Dolly, a true original musical that's going to premiere on Broadway in December. R.I.P. Dolly. And now we're getting breaking news of another celebrity passing at 80, Tim Curry, best known for playing Frankenfurter in Rocky Horror Picture Show.
1: Come up to the lab and see what's on the slab. I see you shiver with anticipation.
0: Curry played the role first on stage and then the film version that came out in 1975 and to this day remains a cult favorite. He also had a major stroke back in 2012 and had to use a wheelchair, but he concentrated on voice acting and also would show up at film conventions. Yeah, I think we could all use a few more laughs these days. Things are pretty heavy. Well, Netflix is turning October into Comedy Month with four new comedy documentaries rolling out starting October 7th. First up, Norm Macdonald.
2: 55% of adults feel that women are most responsible for minor fender benders, while 78% blame men for most fatal crashes. Please note that the percentages in these pie graphs do not add up to 100% because the math was done by a woman. For those of you hissing at that joke, it should be noted that joke was written by a woman. So now you don't know what the hell to do, do you? No, I'm just kidding. We don't hire women.
0: Ooh. That was the thing about Norm. You either loved him or hate him. Judge Apatow behind this one. Looking back at his career and, of course, his unforgettable run on Saturday Night Live's Weekend Update. But if Norm ain't your speed, you gotta check this one out. SCTV, the greatest show you've never heard of.
3: Good evening, everybody. Welcome to Halfwits, the game show that's fun and at times extremely trying. If you've been with us for the past 2 weeks, you'll know that our contestants are all tied for the lead. All at zero. No correct answers thus far. 2 weeks, nothing even remotely correct.
0: Eugene Levy there. Halfwits. It was like the Canadian SNL, you know, SCTV. And it launched the careers of John Candy, Catherine O'Hara, Martin Short, to name a few. That's hitting Netflix October 23rd.
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1: 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Traffic.
2: Still some delays to expect at the intersection of Main and York. All eastbound lanes are blocked there with everything detouring onto Main. Just avoid that intersection if you can. And still some construction being done on Century, northbound between Ellis and Wellington. Lotto 649, Gold Ball Night. Your chance to win $18 million or guaranteed $1 million prize. 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That's your traffic on Hot 100.5. I'm Gavin Lopez-Smith.
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Hot 100.5, and this has kind of started up a heated debate on social as it's gone viral. If you found $30 on the ground, you're shopping at Walmart, look down, $30. What do you do with it? Do you keep it or do you turn it in? That's what's going on in Georgia. Cops have even gotten involved. The individual who dropped the money complained. I guess they looked back at video, saw the person, then they put up a post and said, "Hey, have you seen this guy?" Well, as it ends up going viral locally, the guy does see it, comes forward, and returns the money to the cops. His name wasn't released. The victim decided not to press charges. But this big debate now. First, should cops have been involved, you know, tracking this guy down, wasting all the resources and taxpayers' money for it? And others arguing that, hey, if you see money on the ground, finders keepers. Now, we don't know if the guy saw the individual dropping the money, and, you know, just picked it up. That's a different story. If I saw somebody dropping the money, I'd be like, oh, hey, buddy, here you go. But I don't know if I saw $30 on the ground and I don't know how it got there and I can't possibly know whose it is. I don't know. Curious. What would you do? Will Smith, Hot 100.5.

0: 101.5, it's Alex. So we're talking about this guy in Georgia that's got everybody talking. He finds $30 on the ground at a Walmart, and instead of, well, turning it in, he kept it, and the cops get involved. They cut this guy down. It became a whole big thing. But my question's to you. What would you do if you found money? I got a text here from Christine. She said her husband once found $50 late one night in Moose Jaw. It was at a gas station. She said no one was around, so they took it. But she said if she had seen somebody drop it, or if somebody came back out and said, hey, anybody see, you know, $50, she would give it back. But she's thinking, hey, finders keepers, right? If it's on the ground, no one around, mine. Mike, though, had also given me a call about what happened to him.
1: I lost $340. I was paying for gas at a Shell station.
0: Yeah.
1: And apparently it fell out of my wallet.
0: Mm.
1: And then the guy behind me walked up, and then the lady behind him said, oh, there's your money. He picks it up and walks away with it.
0: No.
1: I went through the police and everyone else, and they wouldn't do anything.
0: Oh.
1: Even though at the gas station, it was caught on a camera.
0: So you didn't actually see the guy grab your money?
1: No.
0: So are you a little surprised in Georgia how the cops got involved for $30?
1: Yeah. Well, yeah. That wasn't my experience.
0: No, I guess not. Well, thanks, Mike, for sharing. Sorry it didn't turn out the way we wanted on that one.
1: Me too.
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0: 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A few clouds tonight, not bad, low about 11. And tomorrow, nothing but sunshine and a high of 23. Right now, it's about 24 and windy.
2: 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Traffic.
3: Some good news at the intersection of York and Main. A crash that was there earlier is now clear. Still some light delays, though, coming eastbound. And there's still some construction being done on Century, northbound between Ellis and Wellington. Just avoid that if you can. 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That's your traffic on Hot 100.5. 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

0: North End to South End. If it's Winnipeg, we've got the soundtrack. 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

100.5. Good afternoon, Alex Michaels. You remember Val and Thomas, those two guys riding across Canada raising money for mental health? Made a pit stop here in our city back in July, and someone ripped off their high-end bikes. We stepped up, though, so did Canadian Tire, raise 16 grand so they can get a couple of new bikes and continue the ride. They get to Calgary, and a couple weeks after that, those new bikes got stolen, too. But there is some good news. Winnipeg police on patrol on Bannatyne a couple days ago spotted a guy casually riding around on one of those original stolen bikes. Officers pulled him over, got the bike back, and then tracked down the guy who stole them in the first place. Seems he traded him in for cash. Shocker. Second one, though, still out there somewhere, so keep an eye out. Val and Thomas, by the way, finished their cross-country ride in Victoria a few weeks back. And to that guy who stole the bikes in the first place, it's Creep, DLC, Hot 100.5.

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14: Hey, it's Chuck and Dave. I got a good story with Dolly Parton. My brother met her and just outside Texas at a truck stop, and she stopped and shook everybody's hand, and she saw an autograph until the last person was done. It was, wow. It was so awesome. Like,
15: no way.
14: No, yeah, they were
15: he got to shake her hand.
14: Oh,
15: the tour bus stopped. Oh, I guess that
16: would
15: make sense.
16: That's so cool.
15: Yeah.
16: But again, you never hear a bad story about Dolly Parton.
15: You don't.
16: Yeah.
15: It really, yeah, no, Trucker Dave,
14: no,
15: that's
14: and,
15: good.
14: And then last time my friend just saw her, and when they just opened her new gas station in the States there.
15: She has gas stations in the States?
14: Yeah, she just opened a new gas station this year.
15: One thing she did do very well is market
16: business
15: and brand herself. Yep. Yes, Dollywood. Mm-hmm. She had libraries that she built, and she had.
14: She reminds me like Elvis
15: charities.
14: Presley. Like, no, Elvis Presley got all his marching suits. I think she's going to be something like that.
15: Yeah, no, I can definitely see that for sure. Yeah. So, okay, thanks, Dave.
0: Mark and Dilly. Weekday.

Hot 100.5, hits of the 80s, 90s, 2000s. Alex Michaels and a little Canadian pride is happening with the Little League World Series right now. A little Vancouver team has done something no Canadian team has done in 28 years. What's going on with this team? We'll talk more about it in 6 minutes. Taylor Dane, Hot 100.5.

0: 100.5. So going on right now is the Little League World Series. And there is a team from Little Mountain. They're a Vancouver-based baseball squad. And they're representing Canada. Now, they started off a little rough. They were blank 7-0 against South Korea. But since then, the kids have gone on a run. On Saturday, they beat Australia. From there, they were facing elimination against Panama on Monday. They didn't record a hit through like 6 innings. However, in the 7th, that's when the runs started to come in. Canada ends up winning. So today, they once again face South Korea, who they lost to at the start, and they beat them 5-1. And with that win, Little Mountain has now helped Canada achieve something they haven't done since 1998. Win 3 games in a row. And they've got some cold inspiration. Ice cream.
1: Gotta be salted caramel, probably.
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1: We just start the chant, we want ice cream, and that gets everyone fired up.
0: 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Congratulations to the Little Mountain team.
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Alex Michaels, thanks again for hanging out with me. I gotta go. 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